popular by The Weeknd, Playboi Carti, and Madonna. The one before was Two Reasons by Trey Son and T.I. The one before was Dale Don Dale by Don Omar. Don Omar is touring in Europe. Hopefully he comes to Ireland. The next track is Baby Bite Me by 50 Cent and Neo on 2FM.

rings on. They need rappers like me. 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So they can get on their keyboards and make me the bad guy, Chung Lee.

Parking Lot by Monster and Travis Scott. The one before was chosen by Blas Tyga and Ty Dolla $ign. If I Could Go by Angie Martinez. And the one before, Run Me Dry by Bryson Tiller. The next track, Fat Jeezy and Wet by Bruno Mars and Sexy Red on 2FM.

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The next track, West End by AJ Tracy and Mabel on 2FM. 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

0: in a visit in front of his missus, oh so vicious. 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
1: Don't Know by Tion Wayne, Docavelli, and Stormzy. The one before was Welcome to the Party by Pop Smoke. The one before was Little Bit of This by Central C. The next track is going to be the last track of the week, but I

0: 61.
1: Hello, person. Welcome to this place.
2: 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You are now tuned into the sounds of...
3: Yo, what's going on? It is Vision Radio. I'm Dave Colombo Jenkins, and you are in tune with a very special summer episode of Vision Radio because a few of us are on holiday right about now. 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

The Low Noise EP drops this Friday, and keeping the Vision vibe alive, we've also got some remixes from Forbidden Society's remix album Alternate Roots, kicking off with this remix by Burr Oak.

Be an episode of Vision Radio without me going hurst, because that's exactly what I've done, because he is Remix Spirit Animal, keeping the Forbidden Society remix stream going for just one tune before we jump into the mixes. Big up hurst.

So normal standard radio time is over. It is time for me to present two exclusive mixes from previous Vision Nights in Simplon in Groningen. First one is Paige Julia. This was recorded on the 13th of June this year, so really super, super fresh and super, super vibey. Big up Paige Julia.

0: And that was only a flavour of the mix. We will hopefully be uploading the full version of that at some point. But in the meantime, we're going to wrap up the show with a very special set from local... Local crew? Are they a duo? Is it a guy?
1: It's Rob, my friend, from Groningen.
0: There we go. Rob, Node. This is an absolute killer set as well. Big

0: haven't even thought of it. Can you do a no day for me, Frank?
1: H-O-U-S-C-M-U-S-I-C. 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
3: Welcome to Glasgow Underground Radio. I'm Kevin Mackay. At the beginning of July, I played for 6 hours at the Arlington in Glasgow. Unfortunately, for some reason known only to the Arlington's XDJ, RR and Record Watch, there is no track listing. So if you want to know any of the tracks, please comment on the SoundCloud and I'll do my best to identify the tunes. This is part 4 of 6.

0: Hi, it's Kevin McKay. For the last hour, you've been listening to me in the mix on Glasgow Underground Radio. This set was recorded live at the Arlington in Glasgow. Unfortunately, for some reason known only to the Arlington's XDJ RR and record box, there is no track listing. If you want to know any of the tracks, please comment on the SoundCloud. I'll do my best to identify them. And see you next week.
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Later in this episode, I've got Next Boy with an exclusive guest mix. 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And here's DOD and Izzy Bizu with Careful.

This was Oh Lord by Mauro Fenty featuring David LaSalle. And right before that, you heard Goloski with Step. Coming to Hysteria Records on August 21st, this is

You just heard EPSA with Loki, coming to Hysteria Records on August 28th. Our guest this week has also just released his latest track, On My Mind, on Hysteria Records, and he's put together an exclusive guest mix. Please welcome Next Boy.

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His new track, On My Mind, has just been released on Hysteria Records, so check it out on your favorite platform. Thanks for listening, and until the next one, see ya!

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2: Get ready for the weekend with 2FM. Coming to Croke Park next Saturday and Sunday. We're gonna be there, and you could be too. 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
6: Hello, Majin Y. I guess Falchuk, you get your Weekend Breakfast. It is just gone 7 o'clock and

Shaw R2FM and welcome to the radio and welcome to your morning. Must they go to Geary Iggy Shaftle Hug if your alarm is set for 7 a.m. Congratulations, it is still working. You don't need to bring it back into the shop. If you've been out and about on the road already today, I hope you're driving safe. Bundy Salt Ass and Kaed Yeah Ur Ella a crack Igus Kyall. Enjoy the next 2 hours of Kyall music and crack and just a bit of fun, lads. I'm just back from a holiday. I'm very, very excited to be with you this morning. We've got loads of great music on the way from Calvin Harris, from Olivia Dean, a few wee throwbacks on the way there as well. But first, one of our 2FM rising acts to kick off the hour. They're doing amazing stuff, aren't they? It's Florence Rowe. This is Hanging Out to Dry in Char 2FM.

Florence Road, hanging out to dry and Shorter to FM. It's just coming up to 7:05 and Shorter weekend breakfast. It's time to Cecil V. Rash. I am just back from a holiday in Denmark, of all places. The Mar Atesk of Hain, as you all might well know. If this is your first time listening to Weekend Breakfast, then welcome. But if you are a long time listener, you'll know that I am a big Bose fan. I went to a place called Billund in Denmark to see their European match, and it was the best crack. Oh my god. Now I will say there was only one disappointment, and it's that I was there for such a short time that I missed out on going to Legoland. That's where the Legoland is. Do you know how there's like Legoland Windsor, and I think there's maybe one or two other ones around the world, but the capital T Legoland

is in where I was staying, and I couldn't go because I was too busy singing and dancing with a load of Albanians fans. It was absolutely dark, Recha. A very funny place. Very, very funny place. Just a hanging it upon Ansulta's Netch. All of the Danish fans were all on the same buzz as ourselves, Fasta. And not only that, their club shared the same colour as Bohemians, so it just looked like there was like 10,000 Bohemians fans in this one place. Shaka's it being, you know, 9,500 Michelin fans and then 500 Bohemians fans. Visha, just thought, Recha, I'm so, so happy to have gone. I just had the best time, but my entire sass to Live Arash and Charlotte Live or 2FM. Very happy to be back. We have got more music on the way from Taylor Swift. We've got Sean Paul on the way, but song of the summer? Question mark, potentially. Calvin Harris and Jazzy, it's Satisfying Char 2FM.

Olivia Dean, Man I Need and Charter 2FM. Still at number one with herself and Sam Fender with Rein Me In. It's becoming more and more likely that me not being at Olivia Dean's concert in Marley Park is going to be one of those things where it's like, how the hell was I not there? How the hell was I not there? Just come a Doc Retcher and she's just taken over. What are we going to do now? Listen, it's another album. I'm getting too excited to think about it. I just can't. I have to focus or shaw. I can't be thinking about the future Olivia Dean music that we could expect, because there now, Kahisha Gwani Smoak Chat, there has to be more coming soon. I just can't believe it. Just cannot believe it. You're listening to Weekend Breakfast. Lumsa, Hugh Carr, Sienna Spiro on the way. Those were a wee throwback now to Foster the People. It's Pumped Up Kicks and Shards 2FM.

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The latest from Sienna Spiro, Great Expectation and Charter to FM. 22 minutes past 7, Agus Tethu Geishar, La Weekend Breakfast. If you're getting up to anything on this weekend, it's getting a wee bit... I don't want to be a bearer of bad news, right? It was a wee bit chilly coming into work this morning. Just a wee touch. Just because it was a bit cloudy and stuff. Now, I'm not saying that it's going to be like that for the rest of the day. Just saying now that maybe summer might be over. I don't know. Maybe the eclipse might have brought the end of the summer with it as well. That was the best of crack that day. Oh my goodness, that Wednesday. I'd never seen so many people bringing calendars out of their front house. It looked like we were selling them all. It looked like we had like a big trade going on. My calendar for yours. And then, of course, the cereal boxes as well. Thank God I have a very arts and crafty housemate, because I am useless with that stuff. I actually think I would have microwaved my own head if I had tried to make one of them boxes. I probably would have stuck my head into it, being like, no, this is fine. This is how it's meant to be seen, right? You're meant to feel the back of your neck burning, aren't you? So thank God I had someone who knew what they were doing and knew how to use it. And that was how we then were able to see the eclipse. Oh my goodness. But I'm just saying, maybe throw on a jumper today. If you're just getting up and you're thinking about maybe heading out this morning, maybe throw on a second layer. But you might be fine. You might be fine. Listen, I wanted you to hear it from me first. I didn't want you to go out there and get chilly without you knowing. To Falter Rove, 51552 or WhatsApp 087-187-9200. Let me know what you're up to this weekend. I'll be heading off to Dingle tomorrow. I'm very excited. It's Martin Garrix. This is Fireflies featuring U2 and Charter FM.

Doja Cat, Agora Hills here on 2FM. 32 minutes past 7, the Gishla Weekend Breakfast. Very shortly, I'll be giving you a wee hint on your Cash for Glory. A fun fact that will help you get through any sort of social situation where you might find yourself thinking to yourself, God, I wish I had something really interesting to say at this moment in time, but just I can't think. What did Hugh say on Weekend Breakfast? That's the kind of help that you need. That's the kind of thing that you're going to get. You'll get your first clue in Shin Gidlua after some music from Taylor Swift and from Sean Paul. Get busy in Charts FM. Shake.

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Taylor Swift, Elizabeth Taylor and Charter 2FM. It is now time for this. It is time to begin. We are cashed for glory. A fun fact that is going to make you seem much smarter than your peers and maybe even your family. Bah! It is, of course, time for Cash for Glory. And today's fun fact comes in from a film that it really kind of blew my mind. It's about accents, is what I'm going to be talking about. And committing to the bit. And being so committed to the bit that people don't actually even know where you're from and what you actually sound like because you're so good at it. And it's about an actor who held it up for so long that everyone thought that he was preparing for a different role when he started speaking in his own accent. That's your clue.

out about it after Can't Say Ak Erdusabara. A wee bit of kneecap now. Collaboration with Green Chatting from Fontaines, DC. This is a better way to live in Shaw Erdu FM.

0: Cat's Eye, Animal and Charter, 2FM. It's now time for this. It's time for your Cash for Glory to come to an end and to basically rob a fun fact off me. I say rob, to borrow a fun fact off me so that you can impress your friends and family. And today's fun fact is about the rap party for American Psycho, which was a film starring Christian Bale. And the entire time he was making the film, he put on an American accent. And even whenever they were off camera, so then whenever he switched back to his normal English accent, when they had finished filming, all of the crew thought that he was preparing for another role and that he was practicing his English accent. I'll say, when I grew up, I thought that Christian Bale was American as well, because I had watched the Batman films. And I was like, well, darn, no, that's America. Because, like, listen to him. Of course, he's from America. And then it wasn't until the interviews that he had, the most English accents. Like, a very, very English accent. I had no idea. And maybe you had no idea, too. And maybe your friends have no idea. And I won't tell. If you want to repeat that over the weekend, I'm not going to say anything. You didn't hear it from me. Well, you did, but they won't need to know that. But anyway. There's your Cash for Glory finished. We've got Pink on the way, Acker Dusbar, one of our 2FM rising acts. Moyo, what a year they've had. This is Moments in Char 2FM.
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music to scream along to. That is Pink. More music on the way galore from Stella Lefty, David Guetta. We've also got James of Florida on the line soon to talk about the weekend in sports. Closing out the hour, it is Jack Harlow, Loving on Me and Char 2FM.

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8: 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We're gonna be there, and you could be too. 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
11: Margin Y Fosgiga Weekend Breakfast. It is just gone 8 o'clock and you are listening to myself, Hugh Carr. Livshe, Gadi, and Ni Achlug are Margin and you. 51552 or WhatsApp 087 187 9200 is the number to text if you want to get in contact with the show. We've got James O'Flyers coming in shortly to talk about the big weekend of sport at the Echak's. August Foster, we've got my track of the week. So

Stella Lefty, Boston and Charter 2FM. Hope you're having a fantastic Saturday morning. Good G, Shaw. Halfway through the month of August already. How is the summer going so fast? I just don't get it. I just don't know what I'm going to do with myself. And there's Jerry, Lish and Chas and the sea swims. And that. Well, I could be really pretentious and still go out in my sea swim and be like, oh no, it's actually much warmer. It's actually so fine when you get into it. No, I'm not going to be like that. Not going to be like that at all. The Sulugan Gourmet. Jerry Sharp, thank you. God, hope you have a fantastic weekend. Whatever it is you're doing, I'd love to know. 51552 or WhatsApp 087-187-9200. James of Flyer, they're going to be on the line very shortly to talk about the big weekend in sport. We've got music on the way from Ella Langley and the Black Eyed Peas, Fasta, Acker, Deuce Buera, David Guetta, with a whole collection of guests, including Teddy Swims and Tones Nye. This is Gone, Gone, Gone and Sharter 2FM. We will.

0: Did you get your weekend breakfast? Lumpsy Hugh Carr, 51552 or WhatsApp 087 187 9200 is the number to text or to send a message. And a man who is on the line, Anish Fuilahar, is sports fanatic and an amazing athlete in his own right. James O'Flaherty. James, Jim, Thatcher, Imagine.
1: I'm trying my best,
0: James. It's inshallah, inchtoon, fui, and schedule sport here to tell us about all of the big sport that's happening this weekend. What have you got on the cards for us and you?
1: Yeah, again, this weekend we see more women's interpros coming up. Munster take on Ulster at Virgin Media Park Saturday at 2:30, followed by Leinster versus Connacht at Energy Park. So big games. I think the biggest game there would be Leinster v Connacht. Connacht bet Ulster last weekend, and Leinster had a heavy enough defeat to Munster. So that'll be a big one, and you could kind of see the winner of Leinster v Connacht kind of being that second place team and going for the final, because Munster are looking very, very strong at the moment.
0: Agus, tell us about the Ulster match, Fasta. Are you expecting now? Unfortunately, Ulster have not had a fantastic track record when it comes to rugby. The chance of fall aku le rudi enu in charge, I think so.
1: Yeah, we might cap a grow for an clean old ma egg, although I've stuck there a few years yet from it. Munster just look incredibly strong. Beth Buttermer scored 4 tries in Shin in Aikuga line and Sakhta Shikatsi. So the first protocol for Ulster would be trying to stop her. But yeah, anything can happen on the day. It is an away match, Heasachin Virgin Media Park. So Beijing Zakhar go all. But with the young team, they will travel well, and hopefully they put on a great spectacle down there in Munster. But the Munster team look incredibly, incredibly strong this year.
0: Well, I'm obviously Clint here, Kent Heaver, while I'm Jenny Gomai. So I'll move on to the League of Ireland now. And speaking of my own biases, I will step back now and let you talk about the League of Ireland game that is going to be playing and Jerry Sharkting and Shaw or TG Cahir.
1: Yes, TG Cahir and Jerry Sharkting and Shaw by your beloved Bows.
0: Yes.
1: In the Shells. So Shelburne against Bows. Shelburne doing very well this season, second place there. They do have a game in hand over Galway United there. So anything could happen this weekend. Bows are sitting down there in ninth. They're a good few above the bottom places there. A good few points. Achfos by Cluhe Duchon Achjo. Was that on Carson and Malaclia? So by Cluhe Mar and Shaw, and hoping Bows do the job there. So Galway United will sneak up the table again and close that gap to Athlone Town, who again at the top of the table this year, and who are looking incredibly strong again and are favourites to win that title.
0: Is there any stopping Athlone Town? I feel like Taoiseach Callanish, it's nearly a foregone conclusion, but still chance Ignafarna Elenach will.
1: Yeah, Keith, and to be honest, Toos on Shaster, I thought Galway United, it could have been their year. They started off with four wins on the bounce. They've kind of fallen back a little bit, just too many draws. So you know, fifth versus first, anything can happen there, and one little slip up will just open this back up again, and that it will go for a really, really interesting title fight. So it doesn't look likely, but anything can happen on the day, and we're hoping for a little slip up just to make this a little bit more interesting.
0: Well, when you say we, I think you mean just yourself and all the Galway United fans. I think James Gurman, meaning me, my good one, Sultan Jerry, shouting you.
1: Good morning, Matthew.

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0: Yes, it is time now for my track of the week and Shot are 2FM. And this comes in from an Irish artist, a graduate of the MTU Cork School of Music. If anyone knows about the ability that is down there in Cork, Fíor Mhaire, I remember whenever it was first opened, it was like a musical theatre thing and it was unbelievable. But anyway, this is a graduate from that school, Kieran Quigley. Far Bre as Kiri, a good Killarney man who has released a number of singles throughout the year, and he's now about to release his debut EP along with a headline show in Dublin in the October. I'm a really gaffelish and steel shot. I just really think that he's got a really interesting style. I think he's going to be releasing some really, really cool music. He's worked with producer Patrick O'Donnell, who's done some great Irish releases as well, Fosta. I'm just one of those things. It's one of those acts. I heard the song and I was thinking to myself, I want to hear more. I do want to hear more. Thankfully, the EP is coming out shortly. It's called Is This a Problem, Darling? The song is called I've Got Drugs. I think you're going to really enjoy it. This is Kieran Quigley, my track of the week in Shaw, or 2FM.

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We're going to kick off this now with the latest from Tame Impala. Brand new music from him, but this is called Loser in Charter 2FM.

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0: 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Coming to Croke Park next Saturday and Sunday. We're gonna be there. 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

0: Ariana Grande, Hate That I Made You Love Me, and Shot Her to FM. 10 minutes left to clear. Agus Nyarth Kjol Lachart. Message in. Happy birthday to Kira, who is celebrating with coffee and cake, listening to the show, and then heading for a day out in Howth. That all comes in from Finn and your son, Finn. What a girl. Hope you have a fantastic day. I hope you have an absolutely fantastic day. Coffee and cake, a great start to the day. We'll get a wee bit of milky amalgam here, but for this part, it's Paul Russell, Little Boo Thang here on 2FM.
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1: Little Boo Thang, Paul Russell and Shaw, R2FM. Coming up to 9 o'clock, and I'm joined by Blondie Tracy. Blondie, imagine why, how are you?
2: Imagine what? Well, listen, I'm thrilled because are you a big fan of My Therapist Goes to Me, the podcast?
1: Yes, I am indeed, yeah.
2: Are you? Yeah, do you actually listen?
1: Every now and then. I get the clips a lot on my feed.
2: Right, like, okay, because they often laugh about how they have zero male listeners. So you are that one
1: man. I am the one
2: man,
1: yeah. You're welcome, Joe. You're welcome.
2: So yes, Joanne McNally has her fabulous gig. Her comedy show, it's called Pinophile. Listen carefully.
1: Not saying anything
2: inappropriate there. As in the wine, Pinot.
1: Oh, yes.
2: So she is bringing that tour to Dublin in December, and we want to give a pair of tickets away, which is very exciting. I've never seen her live, and I'm dying to see her live myself. So I know lots of us are huge fans of Joanne's. So we've got tickets to give away to go and see her. We've got loads going on the show. We've also got my triple track throwback. We've got some Avicii in there. And we've got some other delicious little tunes. We've got Milky Dance, Stolen, or sorry,

0: Stolen Dance Milky Chance.
1: Oh, yeah. Oh, my God.
0: Those guys, what are they up to now?
1: I often wonder about when I listen to the Triple Track Throwback, I'm like, where have they gone?
0: Can you say that once more?
1: The Triple Track Throwback. The Triple Track Throwback. The lips, the teeth, the tip of the tongue. I've done my warm ups. I'm sorry.
0: It's the end of your show.
1: It is. I've been yapping for 2 hours
0: exactly.
1: here. God love me.
0: And we also have some Rita Ora with How
1: Go
0: We
1: on.
0: Do.
1: Oh, yeah.
0: Come
1: what a
0: on.
1: Tune. Yeah.
0: I know. From 2012. So we've got a delicious little Triple Track Throwback on the way. Some fabulous tickets and loads of crack, of course.
1: Oh, that's all you want. That is all you want. I hope you have a fantastic day now, Blanid.
0: Thank
1: we've
0: you.
1: Got Milky and Malgrab on the way. Blanid's with you from 9 till midday.

Georgia Smith and Predator closing out the show in Shaw with On My Mind. That is it from me, and Saren Gallen to Shaw. I hope you have a fantastic weekend. I'll be back to you tomorrow from 7 on the Smoke Crack Agus Call Agus G Show.

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12: It's 9 o'clock. I'm Anna Joyce. Officials say at least 20 people have died in Indonesia following a powerful earthquake that struck off Flores Island in the country's east early this morning. The quake, which had a magnitude of 7.7, caused many buildings to collapse and was followed by dozens of aftershocks. Lebanese state media has reported that an Israeli strike in southern Lebanon has killed at least 7 people and injured 3 others. The National News Agency said the strike destroyed a home near the village of Ansar early this morning. It's the highest number of casualties since agreements in June that led to a lull in hostilities between Israel and Hezbollah. Tensions are continuing to rise in the Gulf over control of the Strait of Hormuz. Iran's deputy foreign minister has stressed that the strait, in his words, will remain Iranian and that the route will be opened and closed only at Iran's command. Tehran has imposed an effective blockade of the waterway, a vital shipping channel for global energy supplies, and has carried out strikes on commercial vessels since the war began in February. The comments come after President Trump yesterday evening announced to supporters that he will soon declare the Strait of Hormuz a US territory. In Spain, a magnitude 5 earthquake has struck the southern city of Granada. The regional government said the quake struck early this morning, damaging houses and cars, but no injuries were reported. And now the weather forecast. Dry for most of today with a mix of cloud and hazy sunny spells and just a few light showers, mainly in the west and north. Highest temperatures of 15 to 23 degrees. And that's all from the newsroom for now.
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Jazzy Uggas, Chris Lorenzo, Invisible, Carthus, Leis an Clór. Well, good morning, everyone. Dave Uggas, Fodgedy Clór, on Majin in New as Misha Blonid, Tashe Shane Omay, Thracian Ni, a Clug. It is Saturday, the 15th of August, and you're all very welcome along to the show. A massive thank you to Mr. Hugh Carr for holding it down for the last couple of hours. Uggas Vishesh, Arashirish Modin, Amorok, Egas Shock the Clug. Now, guys, coming up on the show today, I teased it already earlier on when I was chatting with you. We've got tickets to go and see Joanne McNally live in December. Could you imagine that for like a little work night out? In fact, we're kind of planning it. Perhaps maybe we might head along. We also have tickets to go and see The Weeknd. Very exciting. Plus, right now, we are going to play this week's number one. Now, this is very special because this tune has been number one. Well, it's been number one for the last 8 weeks in a row, but it's been number one for 15 weeks non-consecutively this summer. I am, of course, talking about Sam Fender and Olivia Dean with Rein Me In. But they have basically, they're getting very close now. They are joint third for spending the most weeks at number one in Ireland, along with Despacito. They were number one for 15 weeks in 2017. Number two is Kingfisher with Killa. They were number one for 17 weeks in 2025. So they're getting closer. But the one to beat is Riverdance. That track was number one for 18 weeks in a row in 1994. So before the end of the summer, you never know, they may break that record. But here they are on Hingle, Is Mo Satir, Sam Fender, Olivia Dean, Le Rein Me In.

0: On Hingle is Mo Sitir, Sam Fender, August Olivia Dean, Lorraine Meehan. But right now, it's time for this.
1: 2FM's Triple Track Throwback.
0: Yes, indeed. It's time for us to check out three tunes that were number one on this day over the last couple of decades. What have we got? Well, we've got Avicii, Bishesheneg, Borna Gorthaga, Aaron Law Show, Gobby's The Three Degla, Wake Me Up. We also have Milky Dance and Stolen Dance. Number one in 2014. Where are they now? What are they up to? But right now, kicking things off, La Rita Ora, Xvi Shisha, Egg Born the Gorthica, Erin Law Show, Gobby Lizard, Though Yegla, How We Do, our 2FM.
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Avicii, wake me up here on 2FM. Are you a weekend winner? Let us know what makes you a weekend winner, and you could get your hands on a pair of seriously amazing tickets. I love today's prize. So, Joanne McNally fans, listen up. After making history as the first Irish comedian to sell out Dublin's Three Arena, then becoming the first Irish comedian to sell out the venue for two nights, Joanne McNally is now adding a third Three Arena show to her record-breaking Pinophile tour. Not just that, but the new date on the 4th of December is going to be recorded for her Netflix special. Imagine that. Imagine you were seen in the audience on Netflix. How class. So tickets go on sale on Thursday, the 20th of August at 11 a.m. from Ticketmaster. But listen, you could win a pair right now on the show. All you have to do is let us know what makes you a weekend winner. Have you already had a quick dip in the sea, or are you enjoying an acai bowl with an oat flat white being full of notions? A bit like myself. Whatever it is, let us know. 51552 or 087 187 9200. What makes you a weekend winner? And those tickets could be yours. Right, we've got Raven Lane coming up with Love Me Not. Love that tune. But first up, Kill Aaron O'Dermot Kennedy, La Turnstiler, 2FM.

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Raven Lane and Love Me Not on Shore 2FM. Steve August Falcha, it is 9:33 and we've got these fabulous tickets to give away. Yes, in this hour we've got tickets to see Joanne McNally up for grabs and her record-breaking comedy show. It's going to be live at Dublin's 3 Arena on the 5th of December. Joanne has also completed more than 23 sold-out performances at Dublin's 3 Olympia Theatre, packed out venues in Cork, Kerry, Mayo and Belfast. She's also sold out 11 nights at

London's Apollo, and now she has added another date to her three arena gigs. She's going to be there on the 4th of December. And so this is a really special night because she's recording it for her Netflix special. It's unreal. It's so exciting. And we're obsessed with her. So if you want to head along to that amazing, amazing night on the 4th of December, well, tickets go on sale on the 20th of August at 11 a.m. But we've got a pair of tickets away right now. All you have to do is let us know what makes you a weekend winner. So many of you have already been in touch. Sarah was in touch on WhatsApp on 087 187 9200. She's en route for an acai bowl and iced coffee with her 11-month-old who started walking yesterday. Unreal, Sarah. Sounds like a fabulous little morning. We also got a message in from Niamh and Lottie. They say, driving from Tala to Wexford this morning with my 11-year-old for a surf lesson, trying new things this summer. Amazing. Love that for you. Also a message from Thomas, who says, me and my husband are weekend winners because we're up early cleaning and cooking in preparation for a neighbourhood long table dinner later today. This sounds amazing. 30 houses on our little street coming together to enjoy good food, entertainment and each other's company. Going to be a great day. Well, you all obviously get on really well, which is quite rare, isn't it? Usually you're kind of not so getting on well with your neighbours. But anyway, Thomas is lovely, very wholesome. Also got a message in from Anthony, and I love Anthony sent us in a picture of his breakfast as well, his eaten breakfast. Sitting out in the sun, tucking into omelette, bacon and cherry tomatoes. With this weather, everyone is a winner. It's true, Anthony. It absolutely is. Well, listen, all of your names are in the hat to get your hands on those tickets to go and see Joanne McNally live in Dublin's Three Arena on the 4th of December. Keep messaging in. Someone's got to win them. We're going to call someone back in a few minutes' time. We've got Gracie Abrams on the way with Look at My Life. But first up, this is Daft Punk and Digital Love on 2FM.

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0: Andrew Dupuyr, kun is a tattoo.
1: So like, ma, kun is a tattoo in crack.
0: Oh, to make a hint of her the tertian downer because well, to make the bugu talk. So we're moving house and packing up, my friend. It is not easy. It's not. It's not even the putting the stuff in the boxes. It's actually going through the stuff. I mean, like, I've had this memory stick. I literally threw three memory sticks in the bin.
1: Wow.
0: I know, I should have looked at them, but I was like,
1: I thought you did. Like, I don't need that anymore.
0: Well, they've been sitting in like a little box in a cupboard for, I don't know, like 7 years. And nice. I haven't needed what's on them. So I just threw them out. That's where I'm at now with my packing. I'm like, the mental load of deciding what to keep and what not to keep is very irritating.
1: Yeah, the mental load. Like, I say when you started, you're like, oh, it'd be great because I'll go through everything and then I'll only keep what I need. And I can donate this and I can maybe give this to somebody else, or maybe I can keep this in this place for a little bit later. And then the first few days, like, no, it's too hard. Yes or no. And that's it.
0: Literally, yes or no. It's insane. I'm also really surprised at the amount of pens I have. I must have about 1,000 pens.
1: You know what? When I moved out of the place I was renting in Phibsborough, and I went out where I am now in Early Valley, the amount of pens I found.
0: What
1: am I doing with all the pens?
0: I know, we don't even use it. Like, we're on our laptops the whole time.
1: Yeah, not a pen do I have in the office. But at home, I had highlighters, I had pens, I had erasers, and there's all pens. Can't rub out pens.
0: So funny, isn't it?
1: What's
0: gas.
1: Going on?
0: Yeah, it is gas. It's gas. So, to be honest, I'm delighted not to be doing any packing right now. This is wonderful. But we are going to unpack what's happening in the world of sport, my friend.
1: Yes, loads going on. It's really busy. So, obviously, the Women's League of Ireland is coming to a close somewhat. We're kind of on the title running. So there's loads of interest there between Galway and Shelburne and Athlone. Can Athlone do three in a row? That's what the big question is.
0: What do you think?
1: What do I think? I think they are very likely to do the three in a row. Yeah, it looked like Galway were going to hold out, but they've had just a little wobble. And Shells are looking good. They're actually playing Bohemians tonight in a Dublin derby. I'm going to be at it for the telly. So that'll be really interesting.
0: But what time's that on?
1: That is
0: watch
1: on
0: it.
1: Around 7:30, I think. Around telly, quarter past. And the match starts at 7:30, I think. I have to double check that to make sure I don't show up 3 hours late. So, how was the match? No, it is on this evening, so I'm excited for that. But it is interesting that just Athlone are some machine. Their players are so good and they're just winners, true and true.
0: They're in the zone.
1: Amazing. In the zone, they know what they're doing.
0: There is something amazing about a team who you can just see that they are going from strength to strength and they are all just locked in.
1: Yeah.
0: And the focus is there and there's like no stopping them.
1: Yeah, winning's a habit and it's a great one to have. And when you lose it, it feels terrible, but they still have it at the minute. So that's good fun.
0: Class.
1: And as well, across the water then, sticking with soccer, kind of the curtain raiser of the English Premier League season, the Community Shield is back, so people are excited for that. The English Premier League are coming back. So you have Arsenal against City doing that, and it's in Cardiff this year. Usually it's in London, but they're out in the Principality Stadium in Cardiff, so that's a bit of crack. And of course, we can't not talk about sport and not talk about the athletics championships, the Europeans, and the swimming that's going on in Ireland.
0: Listen, we're knocking it out of the park,
1: flying it, like medals. Amazing. Left, right, centre. It's unbelievable, some performances being put in, so they're coming to a close over this weekend as well.
0: Deadly.
1: There's loads going on.
0: Let's go.
1: Can't move.
0: Right, well, will we get into it? Alright, it's time to put you under pressure. Andrew Dupuyr, here we go.
1: Let's give it a go and see how we get on. I didn't do well last week, did I? No,
0: you
1: missed
0: were sweating.
1: I missed the end. It was very warm.
0: Yeah, you did.
1: I was feeling the heat wave before it came again. Right, shut in the corner of the aisle. Soccer reduce. So this men's FAI Cup weekend with all the matches happening all over the country. We've got College Corinthians hosting Drogheda United. We've got Dundalk facing Castlebar Celtic. We've got Sligo Rovers playing Kerry or Fodden Nova Morrock. Bohemians take on Longford Town and St. Pat's are against Shamrock Rovers. There's a full run of fixtures in the Women's Premier Division. Leaders at Lone Town host Sligo Rovers. Bohemians take on Shelburne in the Dublin Derby. Cork City play DLR Waves. Piemont United face Shamrock Rovers. Waterford against Galway United and Wexford host Treaty United. The FA Community Shield sees Arsenal and Manchester City face off in Cardiff and Morrock. The European Athletics Championships continue in Birmingham. So too do the European Aquatics Championships in Barrett. In golf, the PGA Tour at the FedEx St. Jude Championship, the DP World Tour at the Danish Open, the LPGA Tour at the Portland Classic, and the Ladies European Tour at the Swiss Open, and the hockey, the World Cup is on, and both Irish

0: teams are at it. The men face Australia, the women face Spain. The cricket team are playing Afghanistan. The China Open finishes in the snooker. There's horses racing in Dock, Dock, Tramore, and the Curra. Dun, dun, dun, Dock.
1: Did your voice break there a little bit, my friend?
0: I don't know. I panic hit in anyway. It's like 10 seconds. Like, what?
1: Like, wow. It is very impressive, though, Andrew. I have to say, it is very impressive. Like, the fact that you can squeeze so much into 60 seconds, it's wonderful.
0: Yeah, there's loads going on. There's something for everyone. I hope you have a lovely time. Enjoy your weekend.
1: Lovely. And watch Andrew Dupuyre on the telly tonight around 7:30 on TG Cahir, isn't it?
0: On TG Cahir. Yeah, Dublin Diary. We'll have a great old time all together.
1: Nice one. All right, we'll talk to you again next week. Take care.
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Misha and the Bear with Sing It here on 2FM. Now, we've got these tickets burning a hole in our pockets. Yes, we're in the middle of our weekend winners and we have a pair of tickets to give away to go and see Joanne McNally live at Dublin's 3 Arena on the 4th of December. And that is that's the gig that she's basically going to film for her Netflix special. So it's a really, really special gig. Now, loads of you have been in touch trying to get your hands on these tickets. They go on sale on Thursday at 11 a.m. So Olivia says, I'm a weekend winner because I drove from Kerry to Tipperary yesterday to spend 2 hours with my childhood best friend from home for a few days from England. Amazing. Then drove 2 hours back to make it in on time for my daughter's K-pop concert in INEC. Amazing. Well done you. Also a message from Quiva who says, I'm a weekend winner as my friends and I are going to the Big Grill Festival. Gorgeous. Love that. All the wholesome friend hangs. We've also got a message from Soapy who says, having a very wholesome morning with my 3 kids, having

0: Nutella pancakes, delicious and calming down after a really, really busy week. In saying that, I would absolutely love a night away from the three kids to go and see Joanne McNally. Well, listen, we can only have one winner and we've got Elaine on the line. Hello, Elaine.
1: Hello, how are you? Good morning.
0: Good morning. Tell me, what are you up to today?
1: So this morning I'm in Kilkenny in Abbott. It's our new manufacturing facility and we're having our first ever festival of running. And we are doing it 5K, 10K, and it's all proceeds are going to Cushnoor Cancer Support Centre in Kilkenny. They have a lovely new facility. We also have a family stroll to show off our lovely new facility here as well. And myself and my three kids were volunteering to make sure that everybody stays safe and stays on their designated route and have the best time of their lives, hopefully, and raise loads of money for a great charity.
0: Unreal. Well, listen. Congratulations to our weekend.
1: Oh, my God. Oh, my God. And we absolutely love Joanne McNally. She's amazing.
0: Well, listen, I couldn't think of a more worthy winner.
1: Oh,
0: Elaine.
1: This is amazing.
0: Yay.
1: Thank you so much. Oh. So, yeah, we won.
0: Amazing. What are your kids' names? Give your kids a shout out.
1: Oh, yes, so that's Kira shouting up the cast, and then John and Neve. So
0: amazing.
1: Yeah, that's absolutely. Well, thank you so much.
0: No,
1: and,
0: thank you so much. Oh, amazing! You're gonna have to get ice cream.
1: A big shout out to everybody running today.
0: Absolutely! Look at you. You are just amazing.
1: Oh,
0: fair play to you. And
1: thank
0: we're thrilled.
1: You so much.
0: Not at all. Now you can't bring the kids with you, unfortunately.
1: I
0: so you're
1: know,
0: gonna have to get a babysitter.
1: I know.
0: But listen, you're gonna be heading along, and it's the Netflix special. It's being recorded, so you could actually end up with
1: superb.
0: Your face on Netflix. Could you imagine?
1: Well, maybe I have a face for radio. We'll see.
0: Oh, I doubt that very much. I doubt that. Now, listen, you have a gorgeous day. You're going to have to get ice creams for the kids to celebrate and enjoy the rest of your weekend, all right?
1: Oh, thank you so much. And thank you to everybody in 2FM. And we can't wait. That's brilliant. Thank
0: Amazing.
1: You.
0: Huge congratulations.
1: Oh, yes.
0: Take care. Bye.
1: Bye.
0: Oh, what a sweetheart. Love that. What a soundie. Right, don't worry, the prizes aren't stopping there, guys. We've got loads more coming up, including a pair of tickets to give away to go and see The Weeknd in Croke Park next weekend. So let's get back into the tunes. We have time for one more in this hour. This is Tate McRae with Nobody's Girl on 2FM.
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9: It's 10 o'clock. I'm Anna Joyce. Officials say at least 38 people have died in Indonesia following a powerful earthquake that struck off Flores Island in the country's east early this morning. The quake, which had a magnitude of 7.7, caused many buildings to collapse and was followed by dozens of aftershocks. Lebanese state media have reported that an Israeli strike in southern Lebanon has killed at least 7 people and injured 3 others. The National News Agency said the strike destroyed a home near the village of Ansar early this morning. It's the highest number of casualties since agreements in June that led to a lull in hostilities between Israel and Hezbollah. In Spain, a magnitude 5 earthquake has struck the southern city of Granada. The regional government said the quake struck early this morning, damaging houses and cars, but no injuries were reported. A man in his 50s is in critical condition following a road crash involving 3 vehicles in County Meath. Gardaí said the man was standing behind his vehicle that collided with the rear of another vehicle on the R132 in Julianstown when he was struck by a third vehicle around 10 minutes after the initial collision early this morning. Gardaí have appealed for witnesses and have preserved the scene for forensic examination. Nearly 50,000 people have received financial support from the government's Help to Buy scheme since July 2020. However, figures released today also show that almost half of those who applied for either help did not draw down the support or had their applications rejected. The Help to Buy scheme was first introduced in October 2016 and offers a tax refund of up to €30,000 for first-time buyers who purchase a new-built home costing under €500,000.
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9: Rather cloudy this morning with isolated showers. Generally dry, however, with hazy sunshine gradually developing from Atlantic counties. Highest temperatures of 15 to 23 degrees.
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Now, coming up in this hour, very exciting. We've got tickets for the weekend to give away. More about that a little bit later on. By Kate de Mulder, Stiglin, Leshna Scalta, Shim Siochta, we're going to be talking about Brad Pitt, who has opened up about his sobriety and his family issues. As well as that, we're going to be talking about Anne Hathaway's bump. Is it real? I can't believe this is actually a question. Seriously. Oh my goodness. Plus, big changes for the Eurovision. Not only that, but we also have a night away with dinner at Wineport Lodge. It's on the shores of Loch Ree in Glasson in County Westmeath. All with thanks to Destination Athlone, a vibrant town rich of culture, food, shopping, outstanding hotels and spas. You can check out athlone.ie for all events and activities. Now, if you want to get your hands on that gorgeous night away for two people, well, then you're going to have to come on the air and play our What's Wrong With You quiz. It's the quiz where being wrong is right. We're going to have two callers fight it out to walk away with that gorgeous prize. Now, this is the qualifying question. You must complete this phrase. An army marches on its what? An army marches on its what? We want the wrong answers only, please, to 51552 or 087 187 9200. Right, let's get back into the tunes. We've got Sam Smith on the way with Oh Mother. First, though, Kill Ernock O'Khaki Kid, Let Easy Does It, or 2FM. You're all very welcome along.

0: Sam Smith on Schindler. Oh, mother, don't forget, we are going to be doing our What's Wrong With The Quiz in a few minutes' time. And it's also, you can get your hands on a fabulous overnight stay for two people at Wineport Lodge on the shores of Loch Ree. Now, the qualifying question is, an army marches on its what? We want you to complete that phrase with the wrong answers only. 51552 or 087 187 9200.
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0: A little throwback there for you, AM to PM. What a tune. That is Christina Milian here on 2FM. Now it's time for us to play our What's Wrong With You quiz. Now, today's fabulous prize in the quiz is a night away with dinner at Wineport Lodge on the shores of Loch Ree in Glasson in County Westmeath that you can enjoy. Beautiful countryside and stunning views at the Cedarwood Spa, or the Cedarwood Spa, I should say, or in the outdoor hot tub and lakeside sauna. It sounds absolutely gorgeous. All with thanks to Destination Athlone. 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Now, who have we got on line one? We've got Sarah in Limerick. Hello, Sarah.
1: Hi, Janet. How are you?
0: I am fantastic. What are you up to today?
1: I am... At the moment, I'm in Killaloe. I'm just waiting for my husband to finish work, and I am passing the kids.

0: kids over to him.
1: Nice.
0: So he's going to be taking the kids up to his brother up to Dublin for the day. And I have a day off.
1: Unreal. I mean, I hope you're going shopping or you're just going to be horizontal or like I just do something lovely for yourself.
0: I'm definitely going to be chilling this evening, but I have to go looking at tiles first this morning.
1: Oh, that's
0: so
1: exciting.
0: It's obviously, it's a lot easier to do it on my own.
1: It is.
0: You know, without the kids.
1: 100%. So, how many kids have you got? Yeah. I can hear them in the background. How many have you got?
0: I have three kids, Erica, Robbie and Georgia.
1: Amazing.
0: So they're in the back of the car here now, very excited. Yeah.
1: Lovely. They're your cheerleaders, which is wonderful. I hope you can... Hello! They're so sweet. I hope you can block them out, though, when you're doing this quiz, because you need to be...
0: I will.
1: Like, serious, like laser-focused, okay?
0: Oh, cutthroat, completely ignore
1: Amazing.
0: Them, yeah.
1: All right, Sarah, let's see who you're going up against. We've got Darren in Sligo. Hello.
2: Well, how's it going?
1: Good. What are you up to today, Darren?
2: I'm just on my way home from work.
1: Oh, and what do you do?
2: We're contracting, we're building paddle courts at the minute.
1: Paddle courts? Everyone is mad for paddle, aren't they?
2: It's some craze at the minute, isn't it? They're building them everywhere.
1: Absolutely everywhere. Do you play it yourself?
2: I don't. I just build it.
1: Lovely. You're like, that's enough for me. Amazing. Okay,
2: that's
1: well, listen.
2: Plenty for me. I've seen enough of them now.
1: Exactly. Now, I'd say you're dying for a little night away. Wouldn't that be lovely? A night away at Wineport Lodge in Westmead.
2: I thought it'd be hard, innit?
1: You'd be
2: I'd
1: very
2: say
1: nice.
2: The wife would enjoy it more than I would.
1: Oh, absolutely. Come here. Where are you from?
2: I'm originally from Oman and I'm living in Armagh.
1: Lovely. Gorgeous, gorgeous, gorgeous. I love the accent. It's fabulous. Okay, well, listen, we are going to put the pair of you to the test. So, Darren, meet Sarah. Sarah, meet Darren. Say hello to each other.
2: Hello,
0: hi, Darren.
1: Okay, guys, it's time to get serious. You're both going to have 30 seconds to answer as many questions wrong as possible. Each answer has to be different than the last, and the answer has to have some relevance to the question that I've asked you. So, for example, what sound does a car make? You may reply with quack, as that is a sound, but I won't accept pineapple because that's just a random word. When the klaxon sounds, the quiz is over and the producers say is final. We've also asked you a tiebreaker question off the air just in case we need it. All right, Sarah, we're going to go with you first. Is that okay?
0: Yeah.
1: Amazing. All right. So here we go. Now, listen, you're in the zone, tunnel vision. Get the you're not listening to the kids in the background. OK, you ready for this? Here we go. 30 seconds to answer as many questions wrong as possible. Here we go. Is ice hot or cold?
0: Hot.
1: What is the last month of the year?
0: January.
1: Complete this children's book titled The Cat in the...
0: Drum.
1: Are unicorns real or fake?
0: Real.
1: What is a blackberry?
0: A potato.
1: What is the capital of Wales?
0: Dublin.
1: Spell moo.
0: M-E-O-W.
1: What do they sell in the bakery? Oh, there we go. There we go. There we go. You did well, though. You did very well. You did good.
0: Oh, no.
1: You got 7. Why are you saying oh, no? You got 7. That's really good.
0: I thought I was a bit slow.
1: No, you were actually great. You were really good. Well done. Okay, you can catch your breath there for a moment. Lovely. Okay, so Darren, 7 is a score to beat. You think you can do it?
2: Oh, she got on rightly there, isn't I don't know.
1: Listen, have you had your coffee?
2: I've had it. It's in a Red Bull. I'm ready to go.
1: Oh, Red Bull. You're not messing around. All right. Listen, that caffeine is coursing through your veins. You ready for this? Let's do it. Okay, here we go in 3, 2, 1. Do you use water to wash a car?
2: No, you use sand.
1: What colour is an orange?
2: Pink.
1: Do you use a fork to eat soup?
2: No, a spoon.
1: What is smaller, a sheep or an aeroplane?
2: A sheep. Fuck.
1: Ah! How many eyes do dolphins have? How many eyes do
2: 17.
1: Dolphins have? What is the capital of South Korea?
2: Belfast.
1: Spell bin. Oh, there goes the Klaxon. Oh my goodness, Darren, you're going to get me fired. You can't be cursing like
2: I know.
1: Right, for goodness sake, Darren. Oh my word, you got 2 of them right. Okay, listen, Darren, you got 4, which means Sarah, you're the winner with 7. Darren, we'll leave it to it before you get me into any more trouble. All right, we'll leave it to it. Bye.
2: Sorry.
1: See you later. Bye, bye, bye, bye. Apologies for the bad language there, everybody. Anyway, we'll move on swiftly. Congratulations to Sarah. You have just won that overnight stay for 2. Oh my.

0: My goodness, in the Wineport Lodge, you're going to get your dinner, you can check out the hot tub. Oh, listen, you're spoiled. Oh,
1: thank you so much.
0: Not at all, you're so welcome. I'm thrilled you got your hands on that now. Amazing. Come here, what are you looking for tiles for? Is this the bathroom or the kitchen?
1: It's

Wait, in fact, we're going to be giving away a pair of tickets to go and see The Weeknd. Yes, he's going to be performing live at Dublin's Croke Park. I'll tell you how to get your hands on those in just a little bit. Kamala Shin, by Kate DeMulder, Stiglin, Leshna Shkelt, the Shim Siach, that we are going to be talking all things entertainment. Talk about Rosie O'Donnell. We're going to talk about Brad Pitt. We're going to talk about everybody. Anne Hathaway and her bump. People think her bump is fake, for goodness sake. Right, back into the tunes. This is Blackpink and Jump on 2FM.

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0: 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And Babylon, number one, my favourite place to get garlic cheese chips after a night out in Dublin. 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

0: 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Now, Kate DeMulder joins us. How are you?
1: Well, very, very well. How are you?
0: I am fantastic. Now, listen, we have so much to get through today. There has been a lot going on in the world of entertainment.
1: Certainly. And also, I never thought I'd be so glad to see rain in my entire life.
0: Is it raining?
1: Oh my God, it's raining.
0: Oh!
1: I know. I don't want to... Producer Caroline is shocked that I said that live on air.
0: Yes.
1: But... dare I say, I'm thrilled.
0: You're thrilled.
1: Oh,
0: you're
1: my God.
0: Over the heat.
1: Yes, I'm over the heat. I'm over sweating, blunted. I haven't stopped.
0: I know, me too. I know, we've sort of embraced it. Like, I've embraced coming into work with no jacket, just like a t-shirt. That's it.
1: I know, it still feels a bit mad to do that. But
0: it's
1: yeah, I've the shackets on, or mods in, and I'm delighted at myself.
0: Good woman yourself. Okay, right, let's get into it. So, we're going to talk about Rosie O'Donnell.
1: Oh, I know. Lovely
0: Rosie.
1: We've adopted her big time. So yeah, the comedian, actor and former talk show host moved here when Trump was inaugurated for the second time, so January 2025, and she spoke about this recently on Amy Poehler's podcast, Good Hang, which is a brilliant listen if anyone's keen for a new podcast. She said her experience of moving to Ireland has been both very beautiful but sometimes lonely, because obviously all her best mates and her family and whatever are all still in the US. But she has said the best part is that here they don't have celebrity culture there. Nobody cares that you're famous. And she talks about how she met this couple.
0: I actually have a clip. I think I have the clip that you're about
1: to... Oh, yeah, go on.
0: So is it the longer clip? This one. Okay, let's have a listen to this because I think she's about to tell the story.
2: Mm. The best part is that they don't have celebrity culture there.
1: Mm-hmm.
2: Nobody really cares that you're famous.
1: Mm-hmm.
2: Now, when people knew that I moved there, people would say, welcome, Rosie. Welcome to Ireland. You belong here. And it's so sweet. And we went out the first week we're there. And I don't know anyone but two cousins up in Northern Ireland.
1: Mm-hmm.
2: Okay. We're at a beer garden and I'm sitting next to a couple and their little 2-year-old baby. And so we spent 2.5 hours together. And at the very end, as we're leaving, I said to them, thank you very much. It's been lovely meeting you. And they said, and by the way, Rosie, we're huge fans. And I said, oh, really? I thought you'd wait till the end of the dinner to bring that up? Like being funny, right?
1: Yeah.
2: And she goes, well, surely it's not the most important thing now, is it? And I thought, a sentence you'd never hear in America.
1: Wow.
2: It's not the most important thing about you. And that's what I found out. You know, it's been very beautiful and very, very healing for me. People say they notice a difference. And I think I'm just calmer.
0: Aww.
1: I know. I love her. And I'm delighted to hear that she's getting on so well, because for a long time she wasn't, and she was the target of a lot of hatred in the States. So yeah, great to hear she's getting on well. And you can imagine her bumping into someone in a beer garden and then being like, oh sure, that's not the most important thing.
0: But you know, she is going to be slagged to death now for her Irish accent.
1: It's a bit grating. It's not the best. But
0: no,
1: listen, she's only in the door.
0: Yeah,
1: she's only in the door. We'll give her a bit of grace.
0: We'll let her away with it. Yeah. All right, let's move on. What's our next story then?
1: Next story, we have Brad Pitt, who I was speaking to you about not so long ago.
0: I know. I mean, listen, we need a spy in the camp.
1: Oh, couldn't agree more. So we spoke about Brad Pitt the last time I was in, namely the not so pure friendly elements of his like career and lifestyle at the minute.
0: All the kids are basically removing the Pitt from their surname.
1: Precisely. The fourth of his four children with Angelina Jolie has now removed his name from their name. So he spoke with Esquire in a piece that was released on Monday about the more candid elements of his life behind the scenes, opening up about sobriety, mental health and more. So he said he is no longer sober. He was at one stage, but now he's like got a better relationship with it. And now he's had quite serious mental health battles in recent years, kind of referencing his messy divorce and his difficult family life at the minute. But he acknowledged this, that in spite of his kind of golden career, like he is Brad Pitt, it certainly hasn't been smooth sailing. This bleep ain't easy. And you're talking to a guy who won the lottery. So he's quite aware of his situation. And it's funny, right? Because I have no doubt that being a person of that fame is incredibly difficult, particularly going through family stuff. And we all go through family stuff and that's difficult. But the timing is confusing.
0: How do you mean?
1: Because it was just released the week before that the fourth child was removing this name.
0: Okay.
1: And people were talking about Brad Pitt or whatever. Obviously, hope he's well. Hope he gets all the help he needs completely.
0: It's a PR move, perhaps.
1: This is a guy who doesn't have to do interviews.
0: No,
1: you know what I mean?
0: Very true.
1: Yeah. If you're in a Shania Twain song, you do not need to do interviews.
0: Yeah.
1: So yeah, I'm curious. Hope he's all right. Hope he's okay. But yeah. I hope the children are okay.
0: I know, it's not a great sign when all of your children remove your surname from their name.
1: It ain't, isn't it?
0: It's not a great sign. But at the same time, we don't know the ins and outs.
1: We don't know. So yeah, obviously hope he's all right.
0: And yeah, but like that is actually interesting because he is famously kind of private.
1: Mm-hmm.
0: And the fact that he's opening up about such private things.
1: Mm-hmm. It's very curious.
0: It
1: but yeah, once again, you're completely right. We do not know the whole story. Hope everyone's all right here.
0: Okay, now... Anne Hathaway, she gets an awful time, doesn't she?
1: Love her. Anne Hathaway, there was a time in the zeitgeist where people couldn't look at her without being like, oh, I just don't like her face. Now,
0: seriously, Caroline adores her.
1: I know, I think she's brilliant. She is, well, she is happy, healthy and thriving at the minute. And she's currently on a press tour for End of Oak Street, which is a film she's in. And she is very heavily pregnant. I don't know how pregnant, but she is embracing pregnancy dressing, or maternity dressing, let's say.
0: Yeah.
1: And so she is wearing a lot of gorgeous outfits a la Rihanna and showing off her lovely baby bump. But people have taken to social media to say, why does it look fake? And oh, come on, that is not real. But she has jibed back saying, it's fake hair, but a real bump. And so...
0: Brilliant.
1: It's one of those things of pregnant women, you can't get it right. Like, yeah, there's a whole load of shoulds and shouldn'ts, and you should bounce back, but also you shouldn't bounce back too quickly, and you should wear this and should not wear that. Anyway, she's having a laugh at it. And she says herself that she is happy and healthy and thriving, and here's hoping that she and this unborn child can have a laugh at it at some stage.
0: She looks incredible.
1: Incredible.
0: And also, do not anger a pregnant woman.
1: Agreed.
0: Seriously.
1: Agreed.
0: Are you having a laugh? Like, you must have a death wish.
1: Speaking from experience, my friend.
0: Speaking from experience. Just, like, it is one of the most difficult things. It's beautiful, but it's hard work. Leave her alone.
1: I know.
0: Get a life.
1: And she also looks unreal. Last laugh to Anne Hathaway. Yeah, thank you very much.
0: You are these idiots.
1: I know. Would you be bothered?
0: Right. Anyway, moving on. What have we got next?
1: The heat has officially gotten to us because the national grid cable that was due to link England and Ireland this week has been moved to facilitate Dobby's grave.
0: Hang on, say that again.
1: So, yes, exactly that. A national grid cable.
0: Okay.
1: A multi-million pound one, might I add, between the Ireland and UK has had to be relocated after people complained it would desecrate the grave of Dobby, the fictional elf from Harry Potter.
0: What? Like, what?
1: Agreed. Yes, it is the Dobby you're all thinking of. He's a house elf, isn't he? I'm not a Harry Potter person.
0: He doesn't have a real...
1: It's not a real thing. Nothing is real. Nothing is real, Blonnet. In the film, the character was laid to rest on Freshwater West Beach in Pembrokeshire, a lovely beach in Wales.
0: Okay.
1: And over the years, fans have come to kind of say their piece, I guess, and also leave stones reading "Here lies Dobby here," despite being told numerous times not to do this because the beach is an ecologically sensitive site. However, when fans heard that a £430 million Green Link interconnector, which links the national grid to Ireland, was initially going to pass through this site, the site of this quote-unquote grave, as I mentioned,

0: The Guardian, they went berserk. So the project manager is a guy called Simon Ludlam. And he spoke to The Guardian saying, the news of this originally went out in a podcast and he kind of assumed no one's going to care less about this. But when he turned on his phone when the recording aired, he got hundreds and hundreds of calls. He said he did not know who Dobby was and became confused by the calls the company received because apparently we were going through a fictional elf's grave. However, his colleague told him, no, this is very, very serious. The firm then enlisted planners to find a new route that avoided the supposed grave, which a lot of people were very happy about, and the project is now going ahead. In the end, which is just like the ba-dum-bum-tsh of it all, they're actually going through Bronze Age remains of actual human people.
1: Wow.
0: But that's fine.
1: Honestly?
0: Bananas. The heat has gotten to us all.
1: Wow.
0: It's the only thing I can see through this. Bananas.
1: That's embarrassing.
0: I'm all for people being very keen on the books that raise them and all the rest, but this is just
1: so dig up a fake grave.
0: Yeah.
1: Don't dig up a fake grave, but
0: dig up the real one.
1: Let's dig up an archaeological site.
0: Yeah.
1: Right.
0: Yeah.
1: That makes
0: all for Dobby.
1: That makes so much sense.
0: I know. We live in crazy times.
1: Oh my God.
0: This is why I'm happy with the rain back. Maybe there's a bit of sense coming to us this week.
1: Maybe. Everyone needs a bit of hydration. Okay. Please tell me you've got some good news in the next story.
0: We have Eurovision news.
1: Okay.
0: Which is kind of interesting news, considering the kind of era we're in at the minute. So the organisers of the Eurovision Song Contest said they have changed the rules for next year so that whoever wins, traditionally whoever wins that year, it is in that country the next year, that the winning broadcaster will automatically be ineligible to host if their state is involved in armed conflict, which is particularly interesting. So the director said, the Eurovision Song Contest is constantly evolving and our annual review of the rules is an important part of making sure the contest remains fair, transparent and consistent for all those who participate,
1: right,
0: including the millions who engage with the event globally. These changes are about giving everyone involved greater clarity, protecting artists, ensuring the contest continues to provide a safe and welcoming environment. So yes, which is very interesting. So it was just on in May. Bulgaria won, I believe, so it'll be on there next year. But yeah, much to think about for future years.
1: I wonder why they're making this rule. Who are they predicting to win next year,
0: I wonder? It's really curious, isn't it? But yeah, we've never had kind
1: there
0: of a stipulation like that before.
1: I think there's other rules they need to take a look at before this one,
0: yeah,
1: to
0: maybe.
1: Be completely honest with
0: maybe.
1: You.
0: Maybe. So wow. Yeah, really, really interesting now in the past few years we've had.
1: Why is my blood boiling? It's
0: I know.
1: Boiling after all that.
0: We
1: now.
0: Need the rain, Blonde. This is why we need it.
1: I need to cool down as well. There's so much to that I could say, but I won't. I'll get in trouble. All right. Listen, Kate DeMulder, thank you so much for joining us. As always, you are a delight, even though you had lots of bad news there for me. My word.
0: Garamila Magat.
1: Garamila Magat. All right. Slangafol, Rashkadi, Unkyol, Katsai, Letathach, and Nish, Shahugov, Dua Lipa, Led Don't Start Now.

Cat's Eye and Animal on Shore 2FM. Now, I'm very excited to tell you about our next ticket giveaway here on the show today. We want to send you to The Weeknd, one of our favourite artists here on 2FM. His two Croke Park gigs take place next weekend. That's August 22nd and 23rd. These gigs are going to be one of the highlights of the summer. Trust me, you do not want to miss it. He is an incredible live performer, and wait until you see the staging and the production. It's on a whole other level. And that's why this tour has broken record after record and is officially now the biggest R&B tour in history. So you definitely want to be there. There's limited tickets available, and the other good news is we've got a pair to give away so that you and a pal can head along to next Sunday's gig. It's very exciting. So all you have to do to be in the chance of winning those tickets is tell us the name of the Weeknd track title that we have translated into Irish. Bukal Raelta. Bukal Raelta. Which The Weeknd track title have we translated there into Irish? Bukal Raelta. Get texting right now. Don't forget to include your name, age and location to 51552 or 087-187-9200. Bukal Raelta. Okay, it's time for us to get into our last song of the hour. What are we going to do? We're going to do this one.

0: Bella Kay with I Love It, I Love It, I Love It here on 2FM. Now, my goodness, those texts are flying in, so you can get your hands on those tickets to go and see The Weeknd. If you want to get your hands on those, this is what you got to do. You got to name The Weeknd, track title that we translated into Irish as Buchal Réalta, 51552 or 087 187 9200. Don't forget to include your name, age and location. Now, coming up in the next hour, we're going to be doing our Red Herring Report. We've got three news stories. Two of them are real. One of them is fake. And if you can spot the red herring, well, you can win a fabulous prize. In fact, we've got a family pass to the National Reptile Zoo in Kilkenny up for grabs. That'll be a bit of crack. Kamala Shin, Dr. Joanna Fortune, clinical psychotherapist, is going to be joining us, and parenting specialist. She's going to be chatting to us all about managing any little anxiety gremlins that might crop up around your child starting secondary school. And their latest track, it's called Last Rites. I'm going to play it for you. You don't want to miss it. All that plus loads more. Right now, it's time for a quick break and a news update. Vaughn Lynn.
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1: We looked ahead to the solar eclipse of 2090. 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Thanks to Don't Go Zempic, the jab holding the secret to everlasting life. 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
3: It's 11 o'clock. I'm Anna Joyce. A motorcyclist in his 30s has died in a road crash in County Galway. Gardaí said the man's motorbike crashed on the N83 Clare Galway to Tume Road at Carrahy late last night. No other vehicle was involved. The road remains closed at this time with local diversions in place. The number of people known to have died in an earthquake in Indonesia has risen to 38. Rescuers are continuing to search through debris for survivors of the powerful quake that had a magnitude of 7.7 and struck off Flores Island in the country's east early this morning. The Lebanese Prime Minister has said seven people, including two women and three children killed in an Israeli strike, were not military targets. Earlier, Israel said it had struck Hezbollah infrastructure. The National News Agency said the strike destroyed a home near the village of Ansar early this morning. Almost 50,000 people have received financial support from the government's Help to Buy scheme since July 2020, according to new figures. However, the same figures also show that nearly half of people who applied for help either did not draw down the support or had their applications rejected. Fiacra O'Kionif of our political staff.
4: The Help to Buy scheme was first introduced in October 2016. Its tax refund was initially capped at €20,000 for any first-time buyer who was purchasing a new-built home costing under €500,000. This cap was increased to €30,000 in July 2020 in a bid to keep up with surging property prices. New figures released today show that over the past 6 years, almost 49,000 people have received assistance from the scheme. Counties Dublin, Cork, Kildare and Meath accounted for more than half of all approvals, while Leitrim and Longford accounted for less than 0.5%.
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3: Rather cloudy this morning with isolated light showers. Generally dry, however, with hazy sunshine gradually developing away from Atlantic counties. Highest temperatures of 15 to 23 degrees.
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Tony Padera and LaBianca, let me be in your arms. You're two session through or then floor. Deep August, fall to rash, if you're not shocked that no my Teresa Haindeg. It is Saturday, the 15th of August. And my goodness, we have a lot to squeeze into this hour. We've got those tickets to give away to go and see The Weeknd. He's going to be in Croke Park next weekend on Saturday and on Sunday. We've got a pair of tickets to give away for the Sunday gig. And all you got to do to get your hands on those is tell us the name of The Weeknd track that we have translated into Irish as Buchal Raeltha. 51552 or 087-187-9200. We could be calling you back before the end of the show. Now, also coming up in this hour, we've got a family pass up for grabs for the National Reptile Zoo in Kilkenny. The National Reptile Zoo in County Kilkenny is Ireland's first and only dedicated reptile zoo, offering a wild day out for animal lovers of all ages. Home to more than 150 animals from over 60 species around the world, visitors can come face to face, oh my word, with everything from snakes, lizards and tortoises to alligators, scorpions and much more. Guys, whoa, I don't know if I'd be able for this. But if that sounds like a bit of you, listen, you can get your hands on that fabulous family pass. But all you got to do is stay listening in, because it's all happening in our Red Herring Report. This is where our top newsreader, Mr. Hugh Carr, shares with us three news stories from around the world. Wild and wacky news stories. Two of them are real and one of them is fake. And if you can spot the red herring, well, you got to text us in and you'll be in with a chance of getting that family pass to the National Reptile Zoo in Kilkenny. Camolishin Bay Dr. Joanna Fortune Stiglin, clinical psychotherapist and parenting specialist. And we're going to be talking about managing any anxieties that your child might be feeling, or even you as well, going from primary school into secondary school. It's only a few weeks away, but any questions at all, you actually can text them into us right now on 51552. And we've got my track of the week this week from Amble. Who doesn't love Amble? They are just going from strength to strength. They have announced that they're going to be releasing their second album, Love and All, It's Wares, next January. And they're going to play Irish shows next summer as well. I mean, they're non-stop. The lads haven't stopped, have they? For like 2 years, they're all over the place. So we're absolutely buzzing for all of those new gigs, the new music, and we're very excited because they released a brand new track called Last Right. And we're going to play that one for you shortly as well. But right now, we get into the tunes. We've got Niall Horan on the way with Taste So Good. First though, this is Golden on 2FM.

0: Niall Horan tastes so good into our 2FM. It is a 11:15, everybody. It's time for our Red Herring Report, and this is where our top news reader, Hugh Carr, tells us about three wild and wacky news stories from around the world. Two of them are real, one of them is fake, and if you can spot the red herring, you need to text us on 51552 or 087-187-9200, and you could win a family pass, including a private reptile encounter, oh dear, up for grabs at the National Reptile Zoo in Kilkenny. It's open 7 days a week with walk-ins welcome, and you can pre-book as well your tickets at norz.ie. Okay, so over to you, Hugh.
1: It's time for the Red Herring Report with me, Hugh Carr, reading the news so you don't have to. More than 200 gold statuettes of Austria's most famous composer has disappeared from his hometown of Salzburg. The Mozarteum Foundation on July 15th unveiled 320 statuettes of around 20 inches high, showing Mozart with his dog to celebrate his 270th birthday. They were dotted around the town that had meaning to Mozart's life. Within 2 weeks, more than 80 of the figurines had disappeared. By Wednesday, a total of 210 were gone. German conceptual artist Ottmar Horl, who designed the statue, is very upset by the theft, as he planned on selling them when the exhibition was over. Dun dun dun dun! A man in Canada has found out this week that his doorstep is actually a giant piece of meteorite. Carter Stevenson has used a giant lump of dark rock to hold his back door ajar for over 35 years. He came across it when he was doing home renovations decades ago. His son's girlfriend happened to be a geologist and knew what the rock was straight away and convinced Stevenson to get the rock tested. Meteorites can be very valuable, getting up to $1,000 per gram for authenticated specimens. Stevenson plans to use the money to do up his dock at his local lake so he can continue his love of fishing. And finally, an Australian tourist claims to have spotted the Loch Ness Monster, meaning there have already been more sightings this year than in the whole of 2025. Oscar Gray says he saw something strange emerge from the water and managed to capture the encounter on camera. It's now been added to the official Loch Ness Monster Sightings Register. How official? A spokesperson confirmed that Gray had seen a dark green flat-topped head pop out of the water, followed by two same-colored humps that emerged out of the water behind the head. Go on, Nessie!
0: Thank you very much indeed, Mr. Hugh Carr. So there you have it, our three news stories. Two of those are real and one of them is fake. So if you can spot the red herring, you need to text us right now on 51552 or 087-187-9200 on WhatsApp, and you could be in with a chance of winning that family pass to the National Reptile Zoo in Kilkenny. So was it story number two about the Mozart gold statuettes that have been stolen? Was it story number two about the Canadian man's doorstep, which was in fact a meteorite? Or was it story number three about the Aussie tourist who thinks they have spotted the Loch Ness Monster? Get texting right now. Arash Kadi and Kill, Shahugov, Deep Dish, August Dreams, R2FM.

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0: Ella Langley and Choose in Texas on Shore 2FM. Now we're in the middle of our red herring report, so let's just remind ourselves of those headlines.
1: Your red herring headlines. Mini Mozarts go missing in Salzburg. Man in Canada has been walking on meteorite for 35 years. And the Loch Ness Monster is alive and well.
0: Carmila Mogath, Mr. Hugh Carr. Okay, so those are the headlines. Now, lots of you have been getting in touch trying to guess which one is the red herring. Two of them are real, one of them is fake. And if you can spot the fake, well, you could be with a chance of getting your hands on a family pass to the National Reptile Zoo in Kilkenny. Now, we have Faye on the line. Hello, Faye.
2: Hi, how are you?
0: I'm really good. I believe you're hiding somewhere. Is that right?
2: Oh, no, I'm on my break at the moment at work.
0: So. Very good. Okay, well, listen, those were the three headlines. So which do you think is the red herring?
2: I think it's story number two.
0: Okay, let's have a listen.
1: My sources have just handed me a note. There is no giant piece of meteorite propping open a door. And for $1,000 a gram, I was going to go hunting.
0: Congratulations, you were bang on. Well done. So that does mean, though, that the other two stories are real. So the tiny Mozart gold statuettes, they have disappeared. And an Aussie tourist has spotted the Loch Ness Monster. So there you go. Well, a massive congratulations, Faye. You have just won that family pass to the National Reptile Zoo in Kilkenny.
2: Oh my God, thank you so much.
0: You are very welcome. Are you a big fan of reptiles, are you?
2: I'd be into animals, all right, so that's very interesting.
0: Amazing, amazing. And you'll also get a close encounter with a very special reptile as well. I don't know if I'd be able for that, to be totally honest with you, Faye. I think I'd freak out. But anyway, massive congratulations. And where do you work? Are we allowed to ask?
2: I work in a hardware and homeware shop.
0: Amazing. Okay, will we remain anonymous so you don't get in any trouble? Maybe.
2: I work in...
0: No, you don't have to tell us. Don't worry. You don't have to give us all the details. All good. Okay, well, listen, massive congratulations. And look, we will talk to you very soon.

0: Casey Musgraves and Dry Spell here on 2FM with me, Blana Tracy. Now, moving into secondary school can be really exciting. The new uniform, the new school bag, feeling so mature, but nerves can, of course, creep in too. Now, Dr. Joanna Fortune, clinical psychotherapist and parenting specialist, joins me now to talk about these nerves and kind of how to navigate that transition, because it can be tricky.
1: Oh, it's a tough time. I actually think that transition between primary and secondary school is one of the biggest transitions our kids are going to make, and largely because we can't fix it for them. We can't jump in and do it for them. We can't magically make it better, and nor should we even try. We are there to support them as they negotiate the transition, and that's key to this, because what's happening now is they're going from being the biggest kids of the small school, no matter how big or small your primary was, to the smallest kids in a big school. And in my work, that's often what most kids talk about as an overt fear. They're like, I'll get lost. I won't know where my class is. I won't know how to get around. It's that overwhelm of the sheer size of things that's going to happen.
0: And also the maturity levels between students, because you can be a very, very young 13-year-old. Or a really, really mature 13-year-old.
1: Like, or you can be someone who thinks they're really mature and does the swagger and attitude of being mature. But and so people think you're coping better than you are, but you still need to watch those ones. Like some, over the summer, between ending primary and starting secondary, some of those teenagers are going to think they're 26.
0: I know.
1: Going into school.
0: I know.
1: And some of them are very much still 11 and a half, 12. Emotionally.
0: Yes. And
1: you know, now we're putting them all in one class. And where we see this really come up on it is where your child may have had a friend or a couple of friends. They had their little group in primary school, but actually maturity changes over the summer. Mm. They're all going to secondary. Isn't that great together? But suddenly they're not gelling as well as they did. And that can cause a lot of tension and isolation and loneliness. But really, we have to reframe the transition into secondary school regardless of if your child is going somewhere they know nobody or if they do know kids, as there is an opportunity here to find new friends, meet new people, and discover who fits with you as you are now.
0: Yeah, and actually, it's all about reframing it,
1: really
0: in a way. And like, you know, because you're in primary school, you're with the same group of people for however many, 8 years, and now all of a sudden, here's a whole new group of people, hopefully, that you can make, who you could become even better friends
1: with. And there's going to be shifts during your day.
0: Yeah.
1: You never had in primary school. You were in one classroom with one teacher and you had a relationship, good, bad, indifferent, but you had a relationship with that teacher, and that was the one adult you really had to learn to work with for the year. Now you're going to be changing class with different peers in each class every 40 minutes, let's say, during the day. Lots of mini transitions. And I think that's one of the things you really, you know, and I often think about this, what should I do now to prepare my child for starting secondary school in 2 weeks? Actually, that

0: child has been prepared and
1: yes.
0: been preparing mm-hmm. for at least a year. And you might think, oh, I don't think I did that. You did. You really, really did. And your teacher did mm-hmm. in primary school. The sixth class curriculum is very cognizant that these children are going to be going into secondary school. And it is gradually over the course of the year, prepping them for more independent organization skills, you know, getting their bits and bobs together, you know, helping them move from one subject to another subject, having them advocate for themselves when they don't understand something. All of that has been going on. You probably noticed your teachers moving the class seating arrangement. And that's not just to keep things interesting. That's also to get them used to not sitting beside one person all day
1: yeah.
0: for the term or the school year, whatever way it's done, because they will be moving multiple times during their secondary school day. So the prep work has begun. Yes, now you need to amp it up, because what we're going to see is a little bit of regression emotionally, mm-hmm. where your young person who has been giving you lots of attitude all summer about I can do everything myself is suddenly, I don't know where my shoes are. I don't know where my bag is. I don't know how to pack a lunchbox. And you know they can.
1: Yeah.
0: But for now, you're going, okay, I know you know this, but maybe you're overwhelmed with all the change that's going on. So I'm just going to remind you, we're going to do it together the first week, and then you'll have it again. So you're naming what's underpinning the fear.
1: Yes.
0: You're overwhelmed. It makes sense that you're overwhelmed. You're not alone with this. I'm with you. And I'm going to remind you that you know how to do this.
1: And what do you think of it? Some parents might be like, ah, come on, get on with it. Like, yeah. you're well able for this. Just, you know how to do it. Come on. That might necessarily be the right response.
0: No, it's a little bit like, and you're probably right, by the way, they do know how to do it and you know this. Just allow them to know it's okay to lean back. You're there for them to lean into, but your role isn't then to go, oh my goodness, they're not ready. I'm going to have to do everything for them. Is gently yet firmly to remind them it's okay to lean into me, and I'm going to hold you until you can stand up on your own, but you can do this, and I'm going to remind you how you can do it.
1: Yeah.
0: It is important that you put some structure in place for them. So organizing once they get their timetables, that's often something that overwhelms them immediately. But celebrate that at home and say, great, now we have a plan. You know exactly what needs to go in your bag every day. And every evening, what you'll do before bed is go through the list and go, do I have those things in my bag now before I go to sleep? And you're developing a system with them. So when they come home with, oh, look at this and look at that, that's really important that
1: yes.
0: you remind them, yes, it's an exciting thing. It's a lot. It's a change. But you've got this.
1: Exactly. Now, another thing that parents can kind of feel comforted in knowing is that they're going into secondary school with some of their friends from
0: yeah.
1: primary school. And that mightn't always be the case. So how do you kind of navigate that?
0: No, and I think there are pluses and minuses. I remember this myself. There was a group of girls I'd been in primary school with, all of us going to secondary school, but with whatever, it was quite a large school. So with whatever way the classes, the core group class was arranged, I was on my own.
1: Aww.
0: In spite of there being, but actually in hindsight, it was an opportunity to meet new people and to have to put myself out there and represent myself and say, hi, this is who I am. And, you know, get to know, as opposed to leaning into, you guys already know me. I can just coast now. I don't need
1: yeah.
0: to do anything. So there are pluses and minuses to it. I think you've got, I often think this, and in my work, you know, I get a lot of calls, Blanet, in early September from panicked parents
1: yeah.
0: of panicking children saying they're not coping, they're not settling. And I will always say, give it time. And that's not in a dismissive way. It's that the first 6 to 8 weeks, and I would really give it 8 weeks, I'd give it up to the Halloween midterm, to be honest with you, is a time of adjustment. And that's not to be confused with let them settle, hands off, do nothing. Settling is an active process. It requires active participation by the year head in school, and that's your point of contact as a parent. It's active participation by you in praising the efforts, regardless of the outcome, praising the efforts they're making, reminding them what is working. So it is a hands-on time, but it takes that time for them to adjust, to get to know the new environment, to get to know new people in it, to get used to schedule changes, give it 6 to 8 weeks before you really go, oh, I'm not sure about this.
1: Okay, that's really good advice. And it's good because you kind of think if they don't immediately after 2 weeks settle in, what's going on? But actually 8 weeks, that's a good kind of time marker.
0: Yeah, and it does take that.
1: Yeah. What about if there's older siblings in the school or cousins or, you know, family friends? Is it a good idea to get them to check in on the first year?
0: Absolutely it is.
1: Okay.
0: I think there's something very reassuring for a first year to have the bigger kids come in.

0: say hi.
1: They do that. They do that buddy system.
0: Most schools do a buddy system where you're paired with a fifth or sixth year.
1: Yeah.
0: And they come in to keep an eye on you and to check out that you know what's going on. I think all of that's really important. I also think, though, if you have an older sibling, just pull them aside and say, do not torture your younger sibling with scary stories about the maths teacher or how horrific the German teacher is or whatever it might be. Don't fill their head full of that fear stuff. Siblings are amazing at that.
1: They really are.
0: They will be so willing to do that. So you just want to remind that it's working for you, not against you. Mm-hmm. But alongside that, and I think where the cousins, family, friends and siblings can come in, is talking about the school community.
1: Mm.
0: Beyond just going from class to class, what is environmentally available? What sports, what debate clubs, drama clubs, what activities is your school offering and encourage your child to get involved in at least something?
1: Yes.
0: So that they are part of the school community.
1: It's important actually to do those extra kind of classes,
0: really
1: isn't
0: important.
1: It?
0: I think it shows the social side of school, not just the academic. And they're going to be there for the next 6 years. So being socially engaged is the key to settling in.
1: Amazing. Well, listen, Joanna, thank you so much for joining us.
0: A pleasure.
1: Joanna Fortune, where can people find you online?
0: At Dr. Joanna Fortune and drjoannafortune.com or on Instagram at Dr. Joanna Fortune.
1: Wonderful. It's lovely to see you again as
0: and
1: well.
0: And you too.
1: Thank you so much. All right, let's get back into the music. This is Shanks and Bigfoot with Sweet Like Chocolate.

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6: Devog is full to ration out. It's time for my track of the week, and it's from Irish band Amble. They have told us that they are going to release their second album, Love and All Its Wares, next January. And of course, they're going to be playing a ton of Irish shows next summer. Robbie, Oisin and Ross, they're going to be playing Belfast Belsonic Festival on the 23rd of June. They're going to be in Dublin's Malahide Castle on the 24th of June. And on the 3rd of July, they're going to be in Limerick's Thomond Park. Now, their new track is called Last Rites, and it's just been released. And the band have said that the song is about finding your true self in the chaos of life, when the internal voice in your head and the external voices around you are pulling you in different directions, and retaining a true version of yourself becomes increasingly difficult. Well, here it is on 2FM, my track of the week. This is Amble with Last Rites.

0: My track of the week from Amble, that is Last Rites. Now, we've got a pair of tickets to give away to go and see The Weeknd, who is going to be taking on Dublin's Croke Park next weekend. And Helen, you're going to be broadcasting from there on Saturday.
1: We are. We're going to be there, me and Benny, and we can't wait. We're
0: very
1: huge
0: excited.
1: Weeknd fans.
0: So amazing.
1: Really
0: so we have a pair of tickets to give away for the Sunday. Now, we were asking everyone if they could decipher which The Weeknd track we had translated into Irish as a Buachal Raolta. Now, we have Ciarán on the line. Hello, Ciarán.
2: Hello.
0: How are you?
2: Good. I'm shaking right now.
0: Well, listen, you haven't won them yet. All you got to do is tell me the track title that we've translated as Buachal Raolta. So which The Weeknd tune do you think we've translated there?
2: That's a tough one now. Would it be Starboy?
0: Yay! Congratulations!
2: Oh my God.
0: Woo! You have just won those tickets. Not at all. Who are you going to bring with you?
2: My girlfriend.
0: Unreal.
2: My girlfriend. Big Weeknd fan.
0: Oh, well, that's fantastic. And now you're heading off. And it's basically broken record after record. It's the biggest R&B tour in the entire world. So you are in for such a treat. Have the best time.
2: That is crazy. Oh, my. Thank you so much.
0: Amazing. Go on, we'll leave you to it. Take care. Bye. Congratulations.
2: No bother. Bye.
0: Take care. And you're going to be broadcasting as well from there next Saturday, which is very exciting, Helen.
1: Yes, I'm buzzing. We're going to have a very special show, but just like we have one today.
0: Exactly.
1: So we have a game of foreplay coming up that we're going to be playing soon. It's basically where our listeners get to help us pick the playlist. And we have a different theme every week. Now, you don't get nothing for nothing. We've got a family pass to Emerald Park to give away.
0: Nice.
1: But our theme this week is the solar eclipse. Were you solar eclipsing?
0: I wasn't actually. I was driving and I was wondering why it got so dark for a little minute.
1: So there was a whole debacle trying to get the glasses and whatever.
0: Oh, yeah.
1: One family member of mine had one pair of the glasses.
0: And there's about 700 of them.
1: Yeah, so we all came over to have our little go, whatever.
0: Yeah.
1: But it got me thinking, because there's not going to be another one for X amount of years, like 60 or 90 years. And we wanted to know, if you're going to have a time capsule for when the next eclipse is going to be, what song are you throwing in it?
0: I love that. Bit of food for thought for you there, guys. Right, I'm going to hand over to Helen and Benny, but right now it's time for a quick break and a news update. I will talk to you again live tomorrow. Massive thank you to Caroline Clark and, of course, to Orla Woods for all the work on the show.
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2: It's midday, I'm Anna Joyce. A motorcyclist in his 30s has died in a road crash in County Galway. Gardaí said the man's motorbike crashed on the NA3 Clare Galway to Tuam Road at Carraghy late last night. No other vehicle was involved. The road remains closed at this time with local diversions in place. The number of people known to have died in an earthquake in Indonesia has risen to 38. Rescuers are continuing to search through debris for survivors of the powerful quake that had a magnitude of 7.7 and struck off Flores Island in the country's east early this morning. Lebanon's Prime Minister has said 7 people, including 2 women and 3 children killed in an Israeli strike, were not military targets. The 7 died and 3 more people were injured when an airstrike reportedly destroyed a home near the village of Ansar early this morning. The Israeli military said it struck Hezbollah infrastructure overnight in what it described as a security zone in South Lebanon in response to actions against its soldiers. Almost 50,000 people have received financial support from the government's Help to Buy scheme since July 2020, according to new figures. However, the same figures also showed that nearly half of people who applied for the help either did not draw down the support or had their applications rejected. Fiacra O'Cunniff of our political staff.
3: The Help to Buy scheme was first introduced in October 2016. Its tax refund was initially capped at €20,000 for any first-time buyer who was purchasing a new-built home costing under €500,000. This cap was increased to €30,000 in July 2020 in a bid to keep up with surging property prices. New figures released today show that over the past 6 years, almost 49,000 people have received assistance from the scheme. Counties Dublin, Cork, Kildare and Meath accounted for more than half of all approvals, while Leitrim and Longford accounted for less than 0.5%.
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2: Rather cloudy for a time today with isolated light showers. Generally dry, however, with hazy sunshine gradually developing away from Atlantic counties. Highest temperatures of 15 to 23 degrees.
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0: with Helen and Benny.
5: Yes, indeed. How are things? It is Helen and Benny here with you. A big thank you to Blana Tracy for the last couple of hours. We have got a very, very busy show for you. Helen, there's Emerald Park tickets to be given away.
6: Which is, honestly,
5: it's a great day out.
6: It's nearly back to school. You want to, yeah. We're like just about keeping them entertained. This is the final little trip.
5: Absolutely.
6: You want those tickets.
5: Absolutely. We have got a game of How Low Can You Go. We've got Guess the Lyric. We'll also have our track of the week and bringing you a very special performance with thanks to our pal Rockshore. But let's kick off the show with some Moving to the Sun. This is Hugel and 2FM. Welcome to the show, ladies and gentlemen.

0: It's Hugo moving to the sun, kicking off the show. Helen and Benny here with you. It is your weekend afternoon. We hope you're well. Happy Saturday. 087-187-9200 or 51552 to get in touch with the show. You're looking well, as are you, Helen. Oh, sorry, let me turn your mic.
1: Sorry, thank you. Now, speaking of looking, were you an eclipser?
0: So I was actually here on air. Funny thing happened. A very funny thing happened. I was here on air while the eclipse was going on, and I just resigned to the fact that I wasn't going to see it, because obviously there's no windows here, as you can see. But then, Gutobin, one of my colleagues here over from Radio 1 ran in and said, I have to repair the glasses. Do you want to come out
1: nice.
0: For a look? And I was like, yeah. And I went up and had a look myself and Charlie. It was really good.
1: And what did you think? Were you surprised that you actually cared?
0: So I went out. I don't know really what an eclipse is. I remember the last one in 99. I was a child, but I don't really remember it that well. But I thought the whole place was going to get really dark. Like, I thought it was proper darkness. So I didn't really care until I put the glasses on and looked. I was like, oh, that is cool. I only cared once I had the glasses on.
1: So I wasn't all that fussed, and I was like, oh, will we do it? Will we not? And my dad rang me at whatever time it was, and I was like, oh, do you have the glasses? He's like, yeah, Helen, it's really cool. And I was oh. So drove down to his and had a look, and it was deadly. Do you know what was gas? There was a lot of kids in my house, and it was so funny because we had told them, like, don't look up at it or you'll go blind and blah, blah, blah. The way they were glued to looking at their shoes until they had those glasses on, like, they couldn't.
0: Terrified.
1: So for today's game of Foreplay, if you don't know, Foreplay is part of the show where you help us build the playlist. Now, you don't get nothing for nothing. 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It has multiple playgrounds and the Emerald Park Zoo, which is home to over 250 animals from around the world.
0: Yeah, for thrill seekers, Emerald Park is home to some of Ireland's most exciting rides and attractions, from legendary roller coasters to immersive lands. 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And to celebrate, we have 4 all-access tickets to give away. It's a cracker of a prize.
1: Now, to get your hand on those tickets, it's 087-187-9200-51552. You have to give us a song that you would put in the time capsule for the next solar eclipse.
0: Which is 2090, am I right?
1: Yeah, well, I'll be 92. What would you potentially be?
0: Is for real? Did you actually work that out?
1: Yeah, I'm 98, so I'm always just 2 years.
0: Well, I was... Oh, yeah, okay. I don't know, I was born in 1992, so what age will I be?
1: You'd be 100!
0: I'm not going to make it.
1: You'd be 100 if you're born in 92.
0: No, I'd be 98.
1: Oh, sorry.
0: I'll be 98 years of age.
1: This is why we're radio presenters.
0: Jesus, if I make it that far, we'll be doing very well. Helen, what would you want to put in the time capsule?
1: So I was having a think, because you want to put classics in, but then I think a lot of the classics always live on.
0: Yeah,
1: do you know what
0: true,
1: I mean?
0: True.
1: I mean, you want the kind of random ones. And when I was in the car, actually on the way to the eclipse, this came on and I was like, this... No matter what scent you're in, you're shaking your little booty too. It's Cardi B, I like it. Featuring Bad Bunny on 2FM.

0: 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This is your 2FM weekend afternoons. Helen and Benny with you here, and we are playing a game of foreplay where you help us build a playlist and we will give you tickets to Emerald Park. We have four family passes to Emerald Park to give away. So 0871879200 or 51552. What song are you sticking in our time capsule for the next solar eclipse? I put in Cardi B, I Like It Like That, which was a bit of a banger.
1: Yeah, it was, in fairness, yeah. But keeping on that same type of trend, we got a text in. Hi, Helen and Benny. What about Pitbull Fireball for the Eclipse time capsule? For sure. It's from Sasha, Saren, Toby and Zara. They're on the way to Powers Court Waterfall on Family Day Out. Or that's a nice thing to do on a Family Day Out. Well, listen, the least we could do for you guys was get on a track for you. So that's what these guys are putting in a time capsule. And you know what? A Pitbull suggestion is always good. Imagine hearing Pitbull in 2090. You'd be like, this is so weird. Here's Fireballs 2FM.
2: Mr. Worldwide to infinity. You know the roof on fire. We go boogie, oogie, oogie, jiggle, wiggle, and dance. 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
1: fireball.

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0: That's brand new music right there. It's Tame Impala. It's called Loser on 2FM. It was written about me. It is your weekend afternoon. It is Helen and Benny here with you right up until 3 o'clock. And if you've just joined us, we're in the middle of a game of foreplay. And if you don't know what that is, it's where we hand you the reins. We give you a theme and we ask you for your playlist suggestions. And you've been doing very well. Our theme today is what song you put in the time capsule for the next eclipse in 2090. Now, at that stage, Helen and I will be sitting on our rocking chairs on our front porch.
1: Together, hopefully.
0: In our 90s. And we'll have the world's most listened to podcast.
1: Oh, yes. Okay, I like that. Oh, that's really sweet. Imagine we were. I actually don't think it'd be good for either of our hearts.
0: No, it wouldn't. Like. It really wouldn't. But Helen, your suggestion for us was J Balvin, Bad Bunny, Cardi B, I Like It. Now, somebody I would put into the same category, because I really love that type of music, as J Balvin and as Bad Bunny, is Shakira. And I think that Shakira gave us one of the most ubiquitous tracks of the last 20 years. And the title suggests Whenever, Wherever. And I just think that if you heard that in 2090, it still doesn't matter whenever or wherever it was, because it would still just work perfectly.
1: That part.
0: Do you know what I mean?
1: Good job, Benjamin. I like it.
0: Here's my suggestion for a game four. But keep them coming into us, by the way. We've got a few crackers to go through.

0: Satisfy on 2FM. This is your 2FM weekend afternoon. Helen Galgi, Benny Bracken here in the middle of a game of Foreplay. So this is where you help us pick the playlist, but you don't get nothing for nothing. We have four all access tickets to give away to Emerald Park. You know you want them. 0871879200 or 51552. The team this weekend is songs that you would put in our time capsule for the next solar eclipse. We got some amazing suggestions in. Helen from Wicklow said Blinding Lights by The Weeknd. That's a good one.
1: She's a weekend too early for that. Do you get it?
0: I'm not responding to that.
1: Hi.
0: It's also a blinding light of the eclipse. You see what Helen did there too? Are you actually that?
1: Sorry, no. I didn't get that.
0: Benny.
1: Sorry, I didn't actually get that. Hi, Ed here. I'm travelling from Donegal home to Dublin with my little sister Lizzie and my bro Joey. I think you should put Benson Boone, Mystical Magical in the time capsule because it's a great song and it's a summary to remind us of this great summer. And it was a cracker of a summer. So Joey, Lizzie and Ed. That is a good suggestion, but I don't know if it's like, if I want to play that in full.
0: He's so memed though. Do you know what I mean? You get great memes out of Benson Boone.
1: Benson Boone is very, very talented.
0: We got another text in from Aaron and Bianca saying that for the time capsule, Dancing in the Moonlight.

0: by Thin Lizzy. That's a great one. But also, I think that's another one of those classics that's just going to transcend time. Like, you don't have to, we don't have to worry about that. Not making
1: that, that should have been put in the 99 capsule for Wednesday's release. Do you get me? That I'd love to have heard that during the week. We got a text in from Ariane. She said, in the Eclipse time capsule, what about A Sky Full of Stars by Coldplay? Now that...
0: Oh, that'd be such a nice one to listen to as well when you're there.
1: Also, hey, there's another meme in that, Sky Full of Stars.
0: That's why we picked it.
1: Oh, you know that? All right. Yeah. Okay, I'm really behind with the... People are making puns out of this. I need to work on my puns.

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2: This is an Aero. And this is the sound of its minty bubbles. Conjuring melt in your mouth. Pure, bubbly joy. Melt into the moment with Aero's delicious peppermint bubbles. Aero, feel the bubbles melt.
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0: Gracie Abrams, Look at My Life on 2FM. 2FM weekend afternoons with Helen and Benny. We are nearly at the end of our game of foreplay. Last couple of minutes to get your text in, 087-187-9200 or 51552 to win four all-access tickets to Emerald Park. Now, what are we looking for? We want to know the song that you would put in the time capsule for the next solar eclipse. So we've been getting some bangers in, and me and Benny actually had a bit of a back and forth about this.
1: We did. It wouldn't be like us to argue.
0: And especially over a pop princess.
1: Yeah.
0: Especially over a pop princess. But this one came in and I was like, oh, Benny, like it's a little bit... Look, it's a classic, so I'm not going to say dated, but I just felt like in the world of pop divas, the Gagas, the Rihannas, the SZAs we'd even say now, I wasn't too sure, and you can all absolutely blast me on the text line because I think they will. Yeah, for being completely wrong.
1: Yeah, but then I got a text in from Dave and he said he was on his way golfing, right? And it's like a family golf day, you know, where they all contest against each other, a big massive family, all go golfing for the day. And he's not great, so he said he's hoping to win today. So I said I need to give him something to, I suppose, you know, encourage him, make him feel a little bit better. And that's all I wanted to do, to be honest with you.
0: I didn't endorse that message, by the way.
1: Doesn't matter, because I heavily endorse it. Any Britney, I'm happy.

0: little bit of Silver Bumper on tonight's 2FM. Telling Benny here with you. It's your weekend afternoons. What's crack?
1: Nearly at the end of the first hour of the show, which means we are going to be giving away those Emerald Park tickets very shortly. So make sure you get your text in 51552-087-187-9200. Songs you put in a time capsule. We got this one in and it's just perfection, really. From Ashing in Holystown. Florence and the Machine for the next Eclipse song. It has to be a bit of Cosmic Love.
0: Do you remember this song on the ad as well? It was an unbelievable...
1: Oh my God, is this the stars, the moon? Is that what this is?
0: Let's hear that again, Helen.
1: The stars, the moon.
0: Yeah, you're so good at singing.
1: No way.
0: Well, it was from her Lungs album. It came out in 2010. And that same album gave us this, The Dog Days Are Over. And You've Got the Love. Isn't that mad? Three big tracks. So
1: just try the whole album in.
0: Oh, listen, the whole thing. But this is for you. It's Cosmic Love.

0: A little bit of Florence and the Machine. It's Cosmic Love here on 2FM. Wrapping up this hour, we still need to announce our winner, our winning song and our winner for our Emerald Park tickets. That is coming right after the news. And come all ashin, we will also be having a little game of How Low Can You Go? We'll be put to the test.
1: I'm so excited.
0: Are you?
1: I say the same thing every week. I'm so excited because I love it. But I love it. I love this game.
0: Also, I'm going to play a little bit of Kesha for you.
1: Oh, just for me?
0: Yeah.
1: Yay!
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6: It's 1 o'clock. I'm Anna Joyce. Indonesia has been struck by two powerful earthquakes. A 6.9 magnitude earthquake has struck Indonesia's western Sumatra island, according to the US Geological Survey. While at least 38 people died in an earlier earthquake of magnitude 7.7 off the coast of Flores Island, which caused many buildings to collapse. Iran has hit back at a claim by

0: President Donald Trump that he would soon declare the Strait of Hormuz part of US territory. Durant says a crucial waterway for global energy supplies it has blockaded since the beginning of the war will remain Iranian and that the United States should admit defeat. Eleanor Burnhill reports.
1: At a political rally in Garden City, New York last night, the US president told Americans that paying a tiny little bit more for their gasoline was worth the cost of ensuring a very evil country would not have a nuclear weapon, one of Donald Trump's stated rationales for the war with Iran. The closure of the Strait of Hormuz has driven up prices for American voters, creating a political headache for Mr. Trump as November's midterm elections approach. But the Iranian Deputy Foreign Minister, Kazem Karibabadi, responded this morning saying that the strait will always remain Iranian and would only be closed or opened under Iran's command.
0: The funeral has taken place in County Donegal of Noreen and James McHugh, who died following a car crash in Cavan on Tuesday. Mr. McHugh was a former Donegal 1992 All-Ireland winning footballer. Father William Peoples told mourners that the couple lived for each other.
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0: Rather cloudy for a time today with isolated light showers. Generally dry, however, with hazy sunshine gradually developing away from Atlantic counties. Highest temperatures of 15 to 23 degrees.
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4: Starting with news of athletics, and Kate O'Connor lies in third place overall in the heptathlon as she chases a first outdoor European Championship medal. The Commonwealth Games gold medalist had a personal best of 6.55 metres in the long jump in Birmingham as she finished third. The javelin is underway at the moment. Meanwhile, Sarah Healy and Sophie O'Sullivan qualified for the 1500 metres final, and the Irish team is into the final of the 4x100 metres relay. In swimming, Mona McSharry and Ellen Walsh remain in contention for more medals at the European Championships in Paris. McSharry won her heat in the women's 50 metres breaststroke to qualify for the semi-finals, while Walsh advanced from the heats of the 200 metres butterfly. That's where Tom Fannin booked a place in the semi-finals. Finals of the men's 50 metres freestyle. On to cricket, and Afghanistan won the toss and chose to bowl against Ireland in the fifth and final one-day international at Stormont. Ireland, who cannot win the series, are 146 for 4 in the 31st over. In soccer, 2024 winners Drogheda United will be to clinch a place in the quarterfinals of this year's Club Orange Men's FAI Cup today. College Corinthians from the Munster Senior League will be Drogheda's opponents in the third round tie, which will start at 4 o'clock at Corinthians Park. Elsewhere, Dundalk will host Castlebar Celtic at 5, and there'll be a 7:45 kickoff for the showgrounds for Sligo Rovers against Kerry FC. In golf, round 3 of the FedEx St Jude Championship is starting around now in Tennessee, where Scottie Scheffler leads on 11 under par. Shane Lowry is 1 over, with Rory McIlroy 4 over. And finally for now, it's rugby union, and Munster and Connacht will be looking to make it 2 wins from 2 games in the Vodafone Women's Interprovincial Championship. At 2:30 in Cork, Munster will meet Ulster, while it'll be Leinster against Connacht at Donnybrook from 4:30. I'm Paul O'Neill, and there's more sport on the RTE News app and RTE.ie.
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5: Yes, indeed. How are things? It is Helen and Benny here with you. It's your weekend afternoon. We're into the second hour of the show. Coming up in this hour, we will have a game of How Low Can You Go? And we are only 25 minutes away from the halfway house.
6: Are you laughing with a little smile on my face?
5: Well,
6: because
5: working.
6: I love the halfway house. And do you know what? I'm only thinking this morning as well. Summer's not over. I think we're all kind of looking at the weather and stuff. And when we've got a couple more weeks left. And I hope this is going to give us a little taste of that.
5: Also, we've arguably the biggest event of the summer still to come, EP.
6: Exactly.
5: So a lot of work to do, Helen. A lot of work to do. We have a lot of work to do here in the show as well, because we need to announce our winner of today's game of foreplay. We'll be doing that right after some Kjol Ur Nua from Amble. The boys have a new album on the way as well, which is very exciting. But a single from that is Last Rites. Here it is. It's 2FM.

0: It's your 2FM weekend afternoons. Bit of business to be done now, Helen. It's time to announce our winner of today's game of Four Play. Remind us once more, what will this person bag themselves?
1: They are going to win 4 all-access tickets to Emerald Park. So that includes, so Emerald Park, as you know, it's only located 20 minutes outside of Dublin. Perfect family day out for the summer. If you've got smaller kids, they can enjoy the Junior Zone, which has 10 family-friendly attractions, multiple playgrounds. The Emerald Park Zoo as well has over 250 animals from around the world. It's a great day out.
0: Yeah, and for the thrill seekers, Emerald Park is home to some of Ireland's most exciting rides and attractions, from legendary roller coasters to immersive lands. Visit emeraldpark.ie for tickets. And to celebrate, we have those tickets to give away to who, Helen?
1: So we got a lot of texts in for our time capsule. Our time capsule is nearly full to the brim.
0: Yeah,
1: we
0: were busy there.
1: We did well with songs that we're going to be sending over for the next clips. But when we saw this one, it was like all-time banger.
0: Also, we love this county because of its funny nickname,
1: which is Wexico. We got a text in from Dean Hayes. He said Gala, Free From Desire. Kind of the perfect answer.
0: It is.
1: You know?
0: If we wanted to give people an idea in 2090, when the next eclipse is, of what kind of music we were listening to today, Dean, you nailed it, my friend. And for that, you've bagged yourself the family pass to Emerald Park. And you also get to hear your suggestion live on air. Let's do that right now. Oh, baby.
1: Mahoo, Dean.
0: I'm gigging tonight, and this is really going to put me in the mood. Gala, Freed From Desire. Also, this was a big Euros track a couple of years ago, so you could show people the clips of that. And-

0: Cameron Watson, that's Secrets here on 2FM. Helen and Benny here with you. It's time for a little game of how low can you go? So, basically, there has been three tries. You okay, Helen?
1: Sorry, Benny gave me the look to be like, Helen, do you want to start talking? I was like, yeah, if you turn my mic on there, I'd be absolutely amazing. I can start talking for you.
0: I was covering the new music show all week on my own, and I actually got out of the habit of turning on the two mics. I'm sorry, Helen. There's gremlins in the desk as well today, by the way. It's being weird, so if you hear any mistakes, it's not me, it's the desk.
1: Oh yeah, it's never.
0: And the computers.
1: Yeah, we're about to play a game of How Low Can You Go? So this is the game where we get three songs that pitch way down low. Neither of us know what they are, and we have to guess, play against each other. We have Sorry, I just saw the answer to the first one.
0: Oh, did you?
1: I'm not even going to lie to you.
0: That's not fair. Come on now.
1: At least I didn't lie to you. Okay. I just saw the answer by accident, I'm telling you. So you just played the first one. So basically what you have to do is give the full name of the song and the artist's name. Being honest, I could have lied to you there and pretended I didn't see it and then just shouted it out.
0: Sorry,
1: that was very noble.
0: You're so good to me.
1: Thanks.
0: Okay, so the first one's for me only.
1: Yes, sorry.
0: Okay, so this we're just testing me here now, and then Helen will do the last two. Okay, so I'm about to hear a clip, and will I be able to detect... Here we go. First one today is...

0: had my scene.
1: Yeah, Amy Winehouse, Valerie. Tune, by the way. Stop making a fool. Okay, so now it's me v you.
0: Yes, okay.
1: Okay, right, so let's get rid of that. Okay, so the second one today, neither of us know this. Here we go.

0: I love you for a long time. Yeah.
1: Yeah.
0: Oh, I don't know. Do you know the name of it?
1: Is it called I Love You?
0: I'm
1: trying not to cheat again.
0: Like, it's definitely Fontaine's.
1: Favorite for a long time. Favorite Fontaine.
0: Okay. Should have got that.
1: One nothing.
0: That's pretty bad form. Okay. Final one today. Can I make it 2-0? We will see. Here is our last clip. Oh!
1: And Lord Green Lights! Yes!
0: I knew that, and I couldn't. I'm raging, I'm actually sickened. Anyway, well done. That was nicely done
1: by you. It's 1-1. We're going to have to play again tomorrow.
0: It is 1-1. We will play again tomorrow. We'll make the decider tomorrow. Now, we've got to play one of them in full so we can have Amy Winehouse, Valerie, we can have Fontaine's Favourite, or we can have Lord. Which one are you thinking, Helen?
1: I think we'll do my cheating song.
0: Do you want
1: the song I accidentally cheated on.
0: It's my favourite as well. Let's have a little bit of Amy Winehouse.

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1: Do you know the way we had the family on the way to Powers Court earlier on a road trip?
0: Yes.
1: Well, because we read that out, I got another text in for another group of people who were on a road trip. They sent me a big list of names. Claire, Niamh, Ali, Aideen, Orla and Annie, right?
0: Nice.
1: And they said they were looking for a little bit of Kesha because Cathy's in the car with them and she's driving them absolutely mental. And I was like, oh. They're on their way to Clare and they were like, can you please play this so that Cathy will shut up and we can listen to a good song? And I was like, Jesus, it must be spicy enough in the car down there. So whatever.
0: And no one's going to do it like a Kesha song.
1: Oh, listen, Kesha's going to get them all hyped. So whatever it is, ladies, just ignore Cathy. She's just really annoying, I'd say. Anyway, a little bit of Kesha for you. By the way, Halfway House right after this. It's Timber.

0: Timber on 2FM. We've reached the halfway point of the show. Helen, you already know what it is.
1: Benny's Halfway House. Yay!
0: Helen's favourite and maybe my favourite of part of the show. So, if you don't know, get to know. This is the halfway point of the show. It's where we lock and load from now until 2 o'clock. If you are heading out tonight, maybe you're on a road trip. There seems to be a lot of people on road trips today. Maybe that's what you're doing. Whatever it is you're up to, 0871879200 or 51552, I've purposely left a little bit of space for a request for this. So, for the next 30 minutes, we are lifting it. I've got some Cosmic Gate in there. I got a little bit of Guru Josh Project, a throwback from Calvin Harris, some Disclosure as well. I was listening to Disclosure on the way into work today and I thought, you know what, that's got to go in. But I want to kick it off strong, something that came across my desk during the week and I said, I haven't heard that song in years. So I wanted to start off today's Halfway House with Leaping Industry. Little bit
2: if you could see my face.
0: Oh yeah, it's big.

0: We started off nice and strong in the halfway house. A little bit of Tiesto, Lethal Industry. How about that? To kick off proceedings in your halfway house today. I'm very proud. Let's keep it going. Disclosure underway, but right now, some Mauro Pecato. This is Komodo.
1: One mini boy! Drive along, kid! Yeah, badass!

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as well. Great to see Luna George back as well. I played a track from George Reed, who is one half of a Luna George, during the week on the New Music Show. So we want more from them, because when they're able to do the likes of that with Disclosure, they were very happy. That's a little bit of White Noise. Guru Josh Project's on the way for you. Shout out as well to Seamus, who was listening. Send us a lovely text. Thank you very much, Seamus. Shane as well. He said, there's no need for requests if you're playing bangers like that, Benny. Thank you very much, Shane. I appreciate you, man. I want to keep it going, though. Because before we get to Cosmic Gate, I want to play one of the wizards of dance music and a man that I was lucky enough to see earlier on this year. Now, our very own Mikey Riley loves to tease this track during the week because they have a feature that's named after it.

0: I want to tease you right here. I want to give you the full thing, right? That's what we're here. That's what we do on the weekends. That's how we roll on the weekend afternoons. So it's obviously Calvin Harris, Khalees on the track as well, Bounce. And as much as we love Calvin Harris,
1: he has an Apache on our very own Benny Blacko.

0: How good is that?
1: Benny's Halfway House.
0: We're in the middle of it now. We still got time to squeeze in a few between now and 2 o'clock. You might not know of Klaus Terhoven and Stefan Bosmans, but you might have heard of Cosmic Gate, which is them together. They've been making music since the late 90s, but 2001 is when they got put on the map for a lot of people because they came into our lives and they gave us a beauty. This is heavy, I admit it, but it's a Saturday. And as Helen said earlier, it's a Saturday in the summer, and you might be heading out tonight, or you might be getting texts from your friends asking you to go out tonight, and you might not be in the mood. So what I wanted to do was try help get you in the mood. I'm going to do that with Guru Josh in a bit. But right now, get this one nice and loud. It's Benny's Halfway House. It's 2FM, Cosmic Gate, Exploration of Space. Let's go!

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1: Unbelievable work here, Benny.
0: Thank you. Thank you. We one more. We'll squeeze in one more, I reckon.
2: Benny's Halfway House.
0: I got a text in from Brenda. She was enjoying the Calvin Harris that we got on. She said, I watched Calvin Harris from Hampden Park last week. Wow, wow, wow, she said. I agree. She's looking for a little bit of Prodigy. I reckon we can do that. But I got another text in from Derek. He said, good on, Benny. Great tunes. Can I get a shout out to my wife, Kate, who absconded for the weekend, leaving myself and Hugo the Chocolate Lab bouncing around the gaff? Well, you know what, Derek? For yourself and Hugo, let's keep you bouncing around the gaff. She's off. Kate's off enjoying herself. You enjoy the tunes, my guy.

0: I wanted to squeeze in a little bit of Prodigy to wrap up the halfway house. That is Breed, and that is especially for Brenda, who was looking for that. We got a text in, Helen, from Niall.
1: Yeah, I really appreciate it. So shout out to Helen. All the love's coming in for Benny, but nothing for poor Alan. I think I get enough, and also for the work that he puts into this, it's absolutely deserved. I don't often say it, but good man, Benny.
0: I'm gigging tonight in Carlo. I'm so in the mood now. Get me onto the decks. Fill the place. If anyone's in the wider Carlo region today, come by for a bop. We have the news and weather on the way for you, and after that, we'll have a little game of Guess the Lyric. It's all coming up.
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3: It's 2 o'clock. I'm Anna Joyce. Indonesia has been struck by 2 powerful earthquakes. A magnitude 6.4 earthquake struck Indonesia's North Sumatra province, but there was no tsunami threat and no immediate reports of aftershocks and damages, according to the country's meteorology agency. At least 38 people died in an earlier earthquake of magnitude 7.7 off the coast of Flores Island, which caused many buildings to collapse. Iran has hit back at a claim by President Donald Trump that he would soon declare the Strait of Hormuz part of US territory. Tehran says the crucial waterway for global energy supplies it has blockaded since the beginning of the war will remain Iranian, and that the United States should admit defeat. Eleanor Burnhill reports.
12: At a political rally in Garden City, New York last night, the US president told Americans that paying a tiny little bit more for their gasoline was worth the cost of ensuring a very evil country would not have a nuclear weapon, one of Donald Trump's stated rationales for the war with Iran. The closure of the Strait of Hormuz has driven up prices for American voters, creating a political headache for Mr. Trump as November's midterm election.

0: Putin's approach, but the Iranian Deputy Foreign Minister, Kazem Karibabadi, responded this morning saying that the strait will always remain Iranian and would only be closed or opened under Iran's command.
1: The funeral has taken place in County Donegal of Noreen and James McHugh, who died following a car crash in Cavan on Tuesday. Mr. McHugh was a former Donegal 1992 All-Ireland winning footballer. Father William Peoples told mourners that the couple lived for each other.
2: Loved each other that deeply. One just lived for the other. James and Noreen had their individual talents, but you know, what's most important for us to be aware of is this. While we excel ourselves in our football or our cooking or our school management, that doesn't necessarily define the person. There were much more than that.
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1: Dry for the rest of today with some hazy sunshine gradually developing away from Atlantic counties. Highest temperatures of 16 to 23 degrees.
5: Beginning with athletics, and Kate O'Connor leads the women's heptathlon as she chases a first outdoor European Championship medal. The Commonwealth Games gold medalist had a personal best of 6.55 metres in the long jump in Birmingham as she finished third. She was also third in the javelin and now leads overall by 51 points ahead of the closing event, the 800 metres, which will be tonight. Meanwhile, the Irish men's and women's teams are into their respective finals in the 4x100 metres relay, and Sarah Healy and Sophie O'Sullivan qualified for the women's 1500 metres final. In swimming, Mona McSharry and Ellen Walsh remain in contention for more medals at the European Championships in Paris. McSharry won her heat in the women's 50 metres breaststroke to qualify for the semi-finals, while Walsh advanced from the heat of the 200 metres butterfly. Elsewhere, Tom Fannin booked a place in the semi-finals of the men's 50 metres freestyle. In cricket, Afghanistan won the toss and chose to bowl against Ireland in the fifth and final one-day international at Stormont. Ireland, who cannot win the series, are 228 for 6 in the 44th over. In soccer, 2024 winners Drogheda United will bid to clinch a place in the quarterfinals of this year's Club Orange Men's FAI Cup today. College Corinthians from the Munster Senior League will be Drogheda's opponents in the third round tie, which will start at 4 o'clock at Corinthians Park. Elsewhere, Dundalk will host Castlebar Celtic at 5, and there will be a 7:45 kickoff at the showgrounds for Sligo Rovers against Kerry FC. In golf, round 3 of the FedEx St Jude Championship is underway in Tennessee, where Scottie Scheffler leads on 11 under par. Shane Lowry is 1 over and will tee off at 5-3 Irish time, while Rory McIlroy is on the course and 5 over. Finally, for now, is Rugby Union. Munster and Connacht will look to make it 2 wins from 2 games in the Vodafone Women's Interprovincial Championship. At 2:30 in Cork, Munster will play Ulster, while it'll be Leinster against Connacht at Donnybrook from 4:30. I'm Paul O'Neill, and there's more sport on the RT News app and RT.ie.
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6: Yes, indeed. It's Helen and Benny here with you. We're into our final hour of the show, and on the way, we will have a very special performance live from our legendary Studio 8 with thanks to our pals at Rockshore. It's coming up from Sorka Richardson. We're going to tell you all about it as well.
9: I genuinely thought, because we're going to be playing the Guest of Lyrics, you were going to say a very special performance from me when I smash this.
6: Well, we'll see how Guest the Lyric goes, because that's coming up as well. If lyrics to songs are your thing, then you're going to want to hang around, because that is in the next couple of minutes. But right now, this artist has been doing us very proud this summer, all around the world, especially on the festival circuit, most recently at Zigit in Budapest in the week just gone. This is a collaboration with well-known producer Chris Lorenzo. It's Jazzy Invisible. It's 2FM. Welcome to the show. Let's go.

0: it's Jazzy and Chris Lorenzo, Invisible here on 2FM. Helen and Benny here with you. It is your weekend afternoon, and on the way for you, we'll have a game of Guess the Lyric. Helen, are you quizzing me today, or am I quizzing you?
1: You're in the hot seat. So okay. I have my lyrics prepared, ready to go.
0: Did you get them from a playlist of mine?
1: I can't actually remember what way I did it this week.
0: But have you been generous? That's all that matters.
1: I genuinely don't remember.
0: Oh, that's kind of scary, not going to lie.
1: I'm sorry. Now, Khaki Kid, sorry, we have This Is Easy Does It by Khaki Kid, and all together now,
0: I bet
1: the way people were reacting was insane.
0: So good.

0: Time for a little game of Guess the Lyric. So I'm in the hot seat, which means Helen has three clips here for me, and they're just a line of a song. And once that sentence finishes, I have got to say the next lyric. Okay, I'm not good at this game. I'm the first to admit that, but we'll see how we get on. Okay.
1: Do you know what my so the last couple of weeks I've been picking songs from Benny's Spotify that I know he's listened to. I know I'm insane.
0: Sleuthing in my Spotify. Yeah.
1: But actually, I couldn't remember if I'd done that this week, but I didn't. Do you know what the method to my madness was this week?
0: Oh, go on.
1: Every song that I picked was based on songs I could picture you singing.
0: Okay.
1: Right?
0: Okay.
1: So that's what I kind of thought. I was like, could I see Benny singing this lyric in the car? And I could.
0: That's so random.
1: I know. But I actually think I've smashed it.
0: All right. Okay. Well, you're not short of self-confidence.
1: We knew that. But that's what we've always known. Okay. Right. Shall we go? Are you ready for clip number one?
0: Yeah. Here we go. Into cold water for you.
1: Well done, Benny.
2: And if you feel you're sinking, I will jump right over into
1: That's working cold, so far.
0: Yeah, to be honest with you, he did a live lounge version of that, and I've watched it 10 million times, so I know everything.

0: lyrics to that song.
1: Right, let's give the second one a bash.
2: Rolling, rolling, rolling, rolling, rolling.
0: How many more stops until you're rolling?
1: Yes, Benny Bracken!
2: Rolling, rolling, rolling, rolling, rolling. How many more shots until you're rolling?
1: See, I've gotten into
0: you
1: your
0: just
1: mind.
0: The time and the place.
1: I've gotten into your mind. All right, let's go three for three. This one's a little bit rogue.
0: Okay.
1: But I can really picture you singing this one.
0: Okay.
2: She used to meet me on nightstand.
0: In the city where the sun don't shine. Is it? In
1: Try
0: the city
1: again.
0: Where the sun don't. She used to meet me on the east side. In the city where the sun don't. Something. Is it? Am I right there?
1: Yeah.
0: In the city where the sun don't. Stop. Rise.
1: Go for it.
0: No, wait. Hang on. Let me hear it once more.
2: She used to meet me on the east side.
0: In the city where the sun don't.
1: Just finish it. Just let it. Just sing it.
0: Oh, she used to meet me on the east side. In the city where the sun don't.
1: Set.
0: Ah!
2: She used to meet me on the east side in the city with the sun.
1: You did all right. No, do you know what, Benny? You did good.
0: I'm sickened.
1: Benny did good.
0: Right, two for three. I'm so annoyed about that. That east side, and Betty Blanco produced that as well. I need to brush up on my Betty Blanco. Okay, now we got to... I'm raging about that now, Helen. I could have got a clean slate there. Bar one little word. Anyway, what one do you want to hear in full?
1: That's up to you. You did very well this week, and I'm very proud of you. Well done.
0: I think I'll do a little bit of Bieber with Cold Water. Yes. What do you think of that? Yeah, let's have that in full.

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2: 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It got its first play during the week on Demi and Mikey, and she is just... from the small bits I've seen her, is going to do incredible things.
0: Brilliant, yeah. Born and raised in Dublin, singer, songwriter, Sorka Richardson. She moved to New York at just 18 and she began performing in dive bars and sharing bedroom made demos online. And yeah, early singles included Petrol Station. It introduced her to a distinctive mix of catchy melodies and sharp, intimate songwriting. She was a 2FM rising act for us here in 2018. She released her debut album, First Prize Bravery, in 2019, followed by Smiling Like an Idiot in 2022. She's now based in West Kerry. Sorka returns with her third album, Draw the Outline. It's due for release in September 2026, literally next month. Here she is now performing a brand new track. It's called Illinois Again, exclusively from 2FM's Studio 8.

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0: Fred again. 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This is your 2FM weekend afternoon. Helen and Benny with you here now. I am on the edge of my seat, but I am also sweating because Benny has some hot takes that we haven't kind of ran through.
1: Sorry, I don't know how hot they are.
0: Okay, but honestly, anytime you speak unsupervised, I get a little sweat.
1: Yeah, this has not been passed by the production team, so I'm kind of going a bit rogue here.
0: But we trust you.
1: It's nothing crazy. It's honestly nothing crazy. Okay. If the bosses are listening, calm down. It's all good. Okay, so there's basically, this is a Reddit thread that I saw during the week.
0: Love it already.
1: And it starts...
0: That every good story starts with that.
1: I know.
0: Like, it's just the pits of hell.
1: And it's the basement of the internet.
0: Literally great.
1: But someone said to me, sorry, it started off, the thread started off with, give me the hill you'll die on.
0: Okay, nice. I like that.
1: So everyone then had to post and like, this is my opinion and everything. Okay. I'll start off easy. Hotel checkouts as standard should be 12 midday.
0: Yeah.
1: No messing around. Now, people were commenting underneath that saying it should be 2 and 3 p.m. As somebody who's worked a little bit in hospitality, that's just not possible to get those rooms turned around. Because you can't be having a late checkout and an early check-in, which other people want. You got to get the rooms cleaned, whatever. 12, don't be taking the piss. It should be 12 to 3. 12 checkout, 3 check-in.
0: Yeah, completely agree.
1: Okay, right, grand. If you own a hotel, get in touch. Second one, having to pay for parking at a hospital is crazy.
0: Yeah, but...
1: I know that's been a hot debate during the week. It's a bit mad.
0: Yeah. That's not a hot take. That's just completely normal brained to believe that.
1: Gentle parenting is making kids insufferable.
0: Listen, so I spent the week with my... Now, my niece and nephews are great. They're grand.
1: Because they're listening.

0: You have to say that.
1: No, no, no. Because their parents will tell them to shut up. Like,
0: oh, that's good.
1: If your kid's annoying someone,
0: yeah,
1: you're like, the person feels awkward. They're not going to tell them to go away. Tell them to leave them alone.
0: Now,
1: I pulled one of the kids during the week and I was like, come here, he's tired, leave him alone.
0: Oh, really?
1: Like, yeah.
0: Yeah.
1: Like,
0: but there are parents out there that are like, oh, it's okay, little puppet, don't be worrying. And they're just like, no, no, no, that kid needs to be told to cop.
1: Medals for everybody kind of
0: thing.
1: Yeah,
0: that kid needs to be told to cop on sometimes, every now and again. Do you know what I mean? Okay, next one. I don't know about this one. If it costs money to add to food on the menu, then it should save money to remove. So I'll give you an example.
1: Whoa!
0: Yeah, do you know
1: what I mean?
0: That.
1: Okay, go on.
0: So if you were saying, okay, let me think.
1: For me, I get a burger and I get nothing else on it. So I'm only actually paying for the bun and the.
0: Well, I was thinking more about sides. So let's pretend you were getting a fish and chips.
1: Okay.
0: But if you just wanted the fish because you're on a no carb diet, let's say, it should be a cheaper option to just like, oh, I just want the fish, please, and the tartar sauce. I don't actually want the chips.
1: Yeah.
0: Do you get me? That should be cheaper.
1: Yeah, I agree.
0: Do I agree with that? Yeah.
1: But what about my version then? So we both ordered the same burger, but mine only has the meat and the bun, but yours has the full whack.
0: Yeah, I know what you're saying.
1: Do you know what I mean?
0: Yeah.
1: Whereas typically, extra toppings
0: extra
1: would cost
0: bacon
1: more.
0: Or something. Yeah, I suppose you're right. I don't really care that much about that one, but I can see where the person's coming from. People should be made take an annual, a driving test every 10 years. 100%. This is the one I feel the strongest about. I'm looking at you, Helen Gaggy.
1: I know. I feel personally attacked because my boyfriend said to me during the week when I was buying a new car and we had the whole debacle with it, he said to me so earnestly, but deadpan, would you think about taking more lessons? And I was like, are you being
0: Well, you obviously, you have a full
1: serious.
0: License, don't you?
1: I have the full license. I'm driving like 4 years.
0: And how much
1: years.
0: Did you bribe the instructor with? That's a joke. They don't take bribes.
1: How dare you? But I do agree. As someone who is like has been told I'm not a great driver, I agree. I would love to do it again.
0: Also, I hate to be that guy. I'm just going to come out and say it. When people reach a certain age, they should be taking them.
1: Be Cormac.
0: I'm being careful. I'm just saying. All right. Okay. I'm just saying that there's people out there who should be doing tests every 10 years. It would be good for all of us. I regard myself as a good driver. I still think I should do it.
1: Yeah, completely agree.
0: I'm not pointing this at other people. We should all be doing a test every 10 years. Because, like, you forget the proper rules and you get into bad habits.
1: Sure, when my dad was bringing me around driving, there were so many things that he was like, oh, no, it's fine. I was like, no, no, no, this is what my instructor told me. You can't be doing this, you can't be doing that. So,
0: yeah,
1: things change as well.
0: We are not built anymore to work a Monday to Friday 9 to 5. What do you think of that?
1: No, don't get it.
0: Okay, so with the Monday to Friday 9 to 5,
1: it's 3 day weekend.
0: Well,
1: crap.
0: See, that working week was based upon like ancient times. It was based upon the farming calendar and daylight, essentially. Whereas now, with the advancements in technology, with the speed that everything that you can do, like Helen, if you were working in an office in the 70s and you had to, you know, contact another company, a client about something, you wrote a letter and you put it in the post, and that took 3 days.
1: Mm-hmm.
0: Do you know what I mean? And then you would hear back 3 days later or whatever, okay? Especially if you're doing like cross-country stuff. You can now just send an email and it's in their inbox in 10 seconds and they can get back to you in 10 more seconds. So the pace of work has sped up
1: so
0: much.
1: Yeah, that's true. Yeah.
0: Why are we still working the same amount of hours? Do you know what I'm saying?
1: Mm-hmm.
0: With the advancements in tech and AI, we shouldn't be working as much as we are. Is that crazy?
1: No, it doesn't. Right, give me one more.
0: You're looking at me kind of crazy.
1: No, I don't think that's that crazy.
0: Okay, good. Because the last one I have, this is my last one. Self-service checkouts.
1: The enemy to man.
0: Oh my God. I would like every single one of them to be rounded up in every shop in the country, put into a trailer, brought out to the middle of nowhere and blown to smithereens. I hate them with a burning, fiery passion. They are so useless. They're the words, Helen, that I want to use,
1: you're
0: I'm
1: useless.
0: Not allowed to. Helen, don't even.
1: They're not
0: don't
1: that
0: even.
1: Difficult to use.
0: Helen. I worked in retail for 10 years on a till in a supermarket. I could work a till with my eyes closed and my hands behind my back. I know it inside out, upside down and back to front. The machines are terrible. The interface is terrible. They're not responsive. They're laggy. They beep when they don't need to be beeping. They're talking at me. They're shouting at me. Shut up. They're so annoying.
1: And I hate to say it, there's 4 people manning it.
0: Yeah.
1: One of you just get behind the till.
0: No, but the reason they're there is because they're useless.
1: I know.
0: You know what I mean? If the machines were good, we wouldn't need all the people manning them. Self-service checkouts in supermarkets are so annoying. I need to play the music to calm myself down. 087 187 9200 or 51552 if you agree with any of my not that hot takes.
1: Or give us a hot

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0: Florence Road, hanging out to dry in 2FM. And the one and only Taran O'Sullivan has just walked in the door. Taran, how are you?
1: Happy Saturday.
0: Yes, indeed.
1: It's confusing the days of the week.
0: Are you a bit discombobulated because you've obviously been on your holliers?
1: Yeah, I've been on my holliers and I'm actually just back from Tralee. I was in Tralee last night, so everything's very confusing. I was in the Rose of Tralee.
0: Were you?
1: Yeah, I was the Meath Rose. I was.
0: Is this the kind of like they get rid of the bad ones before the live show? let's bring in all the trash and then
2: the weed.
1: Yeah, so I'm going to be talking about all the rules of the Rose Tree between 3 and 6.
2: Oh,
0: that's
2: very good.
0: Funny that you should talk about that, because Helen and I were talking about during the week and I looked up the rules during the week only 2 days ago. I wanted to be an escort and I'm too old.
2: So it's the same rule for the blokes as well.
0: I'm too old by 1 year.
1: Stop. So what age do you have to be?
0: You have to be 32. I'm 33.
1: I'm sickened. Shucks.
0: I'm sickened. It's been said to me so many times that I should have done it. And I was like, yeah, I will eventually, blah, blah, blah. And then I was like, do you know what? I'm going to do that now next year. Looked it up, too old.
1: You'd be brilliant at it.
0: Thank you so much, Taran.
1: Like, I think you'd be really attentive. You're really kind. Oh,
0: thank you so much.
1: Yeah. No,
0: see, Taran sees a different side to me. I don't offer you that side of me.
2: I always wanted to be a rose, but then since I've been kind of thrown into the spotlight, I feel like, you know, you know when Jessie J did the voice of China?
1: No.
2: So Jessie J did the voice in China, but like, so she competed against normal people.
1: Oh,
2: I feel
1: yeah.
2: like that's me if I did the Rose of Tralee.
1: You are comparing yourself to Jessie J.
2: Yeah.
1: Okay, cool.
2: I feel like it's unfair. It's like I'm a shoo-in. Like, that, she's obviously going to win.
0: This is the second time I've said in the show today, she's not short of self-confidence.
1: I love it.
0: Taran, I'm getting a bit of heat here on the text line. I'm looking for a bit of support from you. We were talking about self-service checkouts a couple of minutes ago. Now, I did my stint in retail. I worked retail for 10 years
1: on a till, right?
0: Thank you so much. So, the problem is not me. I can work a till, okay? Hey, let me tell you. One thing about Benny Bracken, he can work a till, okay? But I was saying I hate the self-service checkouts.
1: Yeah.
0: Got a text in and said, Benny, you're not a boomer now. Give over. The next person said, I won't say what they first said, but they said self-service is the best. I'm in and out, and one person can man like 8 of them. If you can't use them, then you need life skills training.
1: Oh, that's a bit of a dig.
0: I'll take it. I accept all criticism. But Taran, what's your opinion on them?
1: I prefer

0: the human contact.
1: Yeah.
0: Of greeting someone. Like sometimes, for me, I live alone, so sometimes your trip to the supermarket is the only time.
1: Day, fair.
0: On a Saturday or a Sunday, it could be the only person I meet that week.
1: That's so fair.
2: So relatable.
1: I'm off on Monday, Tuesdays, and same. It might be the only person I chat to.
0: It's like we need human contact, and I know them all. We're losing it.
1: I know them all in my local job, so I walk in, I'm like, what's crack? They're like, anyway. So
0: how it's
1: like,
0: terrifying for them.
2: Yeah, I know.
0: You just start speaking like that.
1: And I look disheveled. Really? I look terrible. Nobody sees you as in your worst situation like the good people in the local shop.
2: So I beg to differ.
1: Really?
2: I've seen you in the horrors. Would you stop?
1: No, you haven't.
2: Right, okay.
1: Anyway, Taryn, what's coming up on the show? Sorry.
0: So coming up on the show, I've got tickets to give away to Joanne McNally. Obviously,
2: Lonely.
0: She is the
2: jealous.
0: Woman of the moment. She's announced a third date. It's just so exciting. It's incredible. And I also have tickets to see The Weeknd, one of my favourites.
1: Quality.
0: And this show that's coming, the After Hours show, I've actually seen before. I saw it in Florida. And
1: Lovely.
0: It is unbelievable. So if you want to win them tickets,
1: Lovely.
0: Tune in. I'll let you know how.
1: So there you have it. After 3 o'clock, Ireland's most popular comedian is giving away
0: prettiest.
1: Tickets to see Joanne McNally. Taryn Sullivan, thank you very much. It is time now to finish up with a little bit of Arco, Punctual, New Era. This is Generation Love on 2FM.

0: Arco and Punctual, New Era on the track as well. It's 2FM.
1: We're announced for Electric Picnic as well.
0: Oh yeah, really?
1: Yeah, they're closing out one of the stages there, so that's going to be cool. Up for you.
0: Nice. Helen, any plans for the evening?
1: I am going to absolutely ravage Carvery. So my sister's back from France. She's going home tomorrow. And I was like, oh, is there anything that you're craving? So we got Chinese the other day. We got a chipper then after.
0: Oh, class.
1: And now she wants Carvery just to finish it off.
0: I take a drink. I remember when I lived abroad, it was Irish food I actually missed the most. I missed, like, I know it's so typical, but I did miss a chicken fillet roll.
1: 100%.
0: Like, I missed Irish, just the food. Like,
1: especially though, because you can get shoddy versions. Like, you can get spice bags in America now and stuff. It's never going to be the same. You want the real deal. So I am buzzing to absolutely
0: a big Carvery

0: Carvery, like.
1: Yeah.
0: Yeah, nice quality.
1: But like, I don't get veg, so it's going to be mashed potatoes and meat.
0: And you should pay less for that, Helen.
1: And I should, and I should. What's up for Benny Bracken?
0: I'm gigging. I'm hitting the road.
1: You're Carlo, of course.
0: Yeah, I'm hitting the road a little bit after the show. I'm heading for Carlo tonight. So if anyone is around that neck of the woods, give me a shout. I love gigging in Carlo. They're always up for the crack up there. They're always like nice and vibey. Do you know what I mean?
1: Fabulous. Well,
0: sorry, just before we go, not here next Saturday. Croke Park.
1: I know, so exciting. We're going to be at the weekend giving you all the gossip from
0: Chicken
1: there.
0: Thanks.
1: So thank you. Thank you to all our listeners today, because we got some lovely texts in. Everyone enjoying the show, and we're really proud of what we made. So thank you so much for listening. Couldn't do it without y'all.
0: Yeah.
1: Big thank you to you, Benny Bracken.
0: Thank you, Helen Goggie.
1: Our BCO Orla, who did loads on the show today, and for myself as well.
0: We'll be back tomorrow. Tired of Sullivan's on the way. Chat to you. Good luck.
1: Bye.
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13: Anna Joyce. Israel's military has said that strikes on Lebanon, where authorities reported 9 people killed, including children, were in response to ceasefire violations by Hezbollah. Hezbollah said that the Israeli attacks would be met with an appropriate response and urged authorities to halt humiliating negotiations with Israel. Indonesia has been struck by 2 powerful earthquakes. Rescuers combed through debris for survivors after a powerful earthquake struck off Indonesia's eastern Flores Island, killing at least 47 people, according to disaster officials. Later, a second earthquake struck Indonesia's North Sumatra province, but there was no tsunami threat and no immediate reports of aftershocks and damages, according to the country's meteorology agency. A man has been arrested after a prisoner died following an assault at Wheatfield Prison in Dublin on Thursday night. 39-year-old Brendan Gahan from Talla was serving a sentence of 2 years and 9 months for possession of drugs for sale or supply at the time of his death. A man in his 40s is currently being detained at a Garda station in Dublin. The funeral has taken place in County Donegal of Noreen and James McHugh, who died following a car crash in Cavan on Tuesday. Mr McHugh was a former Donegal 1992 All-Ireland winning footballer. Father William Peoples told mourners that the couple lived for each other.
14: They loved each other that deeply. One just lived for the other. James and Noreen had their individual talents, but you know, what's most important for us to be aware of is this. While we excel ourselves in our football or our cooking or our school management, that doesn't necessarily define the person. They were much more than that.
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13: Dry for the rest of today with some hazy sunshine gradually developing away from Atlantic counties. Highest temperatures of 16 to 23 degrees.

0: Sports.
1: Athletics and Kate O'Connor leads the women's heptathlon as she chases a first outdoor European Championship medal. The Commonwealth Games gold medalist had a personal best of 6.55 metres in the long jump in Birmingham as she finished third. She was also third in the javelin and leads overall by 51 points ahead of the closing event, the 800 metres, which will be tonight. Meanwhile, the Irish men's and women's teams are into their respective finals in the 4x100 metres relay, and Sarah Healy and Sophie O'Sullivan qualified for the women's 1500 metres final. In swimming, Mona McSharry and Ellen Walsh remain in contention for more medals at the European Championships in Paris. McSharry won her heat in the women's 50 metres breaststroke to qualify for the semi-finals, while Walsh advanced from the heats of the 200 metres butterfly. Elsewhere, Tom Fannin booked a place in the semi-finals of the men's 50 metres freestyle. Moving to cricket, and after losing the toss on being put at the bat first, Ireland have completed their 50 overs in the fifth and final one-day international against Afghanistan at Stormont. The hosts, who cannot win the series, reached 298 for 7. In soccer, 2024 winners Drogheda United will bid to clinch a place in the quarterfinals of this year's Club Orange Men's FAI Cup today. College Corinthians from the Munster Senior League will be Drogheda's opponents in the third round tie, which will start at 4 o'clock at Corinthians Park. Elsewhere, Dundalk will host Castlebar Celtic at 5, and there will be a 7.45 kick-off at the showgrounds for Sligo Rovers against Kerry FC. Also, in the first series of games in the new English Championship campaign, Bolton Wanderers have won 2-1 at home to Preston North End. In golf, Scottie Scheffler leads on 11 under par in the FedEx St. Jude Championship in Tennessee. Shane Lowry is 1 over in the third round with Rory McIlroy 5 over. And we finish with news of rugby union, and Munster are 24-0 up against Ulster in the first half in Cork in the Vodafone Women's Interprovincial Championship. Leinster will play Connacht at Donnybrook from 4:30. I'm Paul O'Neill, and there's more sport on the RTÉ News app and RTÉ.ie.
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That is Sunny Federa on 2FM. It is Taryn and I'm going to be here until 6 o'clock. Thank you so much to Benny and Helen for the last 3 hours of crack August great music. Now, I want to know, so I was down in Tralee yesterday and of course the Rose of Tralee is on. The buzz in Tralee is incredible. And I want to know, what would be your Rose of Tralee skill? So if you were to enter as a Rose, what would be your skill, your special talent that you would perform on the stage? And I want to know what would be yours. I'm going to tell you what all mine would be. And the winner gets tickets to go and see Joanne McNally. So we know she's absolutely incredible and she keeps breaking records and has already made history as the first Irish comedian to sell out Dublin's Three Arena, then becoming the first Irish comedian to sell out the venue for two nights. And now she's announced a third night that's going to be on the 4th of December. Tickets go on sale on Thursday, but if you want to win them before Thursday, you can stick with us. Let us know what your special skill would be and we'll be picking someone to win those tickets. Now, this is Dua Lipa with Houdini on 2FM.

0: Yes, that music is iconic. It is, of course, Rosa Tralee time, and Anita Ward is in studio with me to talk about it. It is so exciting, Anita, isn't it?
1: It's so exciting. I live for this time of year. My whole social calendar is dictated around this time of year. It is, of course, the Rosa Tralee.
0: What is your favourite part about it?
1: Oh, God. Like, so, I know I shouldn't say this because it's not what it's about, but I'm a sucker for the dresses. I love the Algunas.
0: Of course.
1: I love seeing what talent they're going to do. I live for that, actually.
0: I live for it.
1: I just live to see, okay, what are you going to do that is going to make the judges go, this girl.
0: Yeah, this girl. So obviously it's this weekend. The annual Rosa Tralee International gets underway with 32 women from all over the world. So Ireland, Australia, New Zealand, Texas, Toronto, you name it, they're here. So it's a 5-day festival, culminates in the crowning of the Rosa Tralee, and you get a year-long ambassadorial role. What a dream.
1: Wouldn't it be?
0: I want an ambassadorial role.
1: I want that, but I think we might be a whisker too old.
0: Yeah, because you have to be 18, which we are 18.
1: We are.
0: But you also have to not have reached your 30th birthday prior to September 1st of that year.
1: I'd forge a passport if I had to do
0: Absolutely. I'd do a Nadine Coyle.
1: Absolutely.
0: And be like, well, that makes me 29.
1: I want in on this.
0: You have to be born in Ireland or be an Irish citizen or be of Irish origin by virtue of one of your ancestors.
1: We're all that.
0: And never have previously represented any centre as a Rose. No, we've never done that.
1: Nope.
0: And for applicants residing, and they need to be able to read, residing outside the island of Ireland, be living in the region you wish to represent for a minimum of 1 year, and recommend that if selected to the Rose, you will remain resident of this region for the next 12 months.
1: Okay.
0: So say you're living in Australia, you have to have been there a year and then be staying another year.
1: Cool. Okay, that's fair.
0: So, and you have to obviously be available for the selection. Now, it's a €300 fee to enter. I wouldn't have that.
1: I'd have to take a credit union loan.
0: I'm blocked from there.
1: So things are against us, Taryn.
0: Things are against us.
1: Yeah.
0: But what we do have is talent, Anita.
1: Oh, in spades.
0: In spades. In absolute buckets. And that is

0: why we want to know what would be your talent.
1: Yeah. What would yours be?
0: Flirting.
1: With Dahi?
0: With Dahi.
1: Okay.
0: I think I could wrap him around my finger.
1: I think so. I think
0: so. And I'd do a bit of crowd work as well, yeah. So I'd get the crowd kind of involved.
1: So would yours be, do you know, they kind of wander over to a different mic?
0: Yeah.
1: Would you flirt with them from the different mic, or would you just, you're a comedian, so would you do a little stand-up routine?
0: Oh, I'd start at the other mic.
1: Mm-hmm.
0: And I'd take it off the stand and I'd slowly approach him.
1: That's fair.
0: While giving him the chat up of his life.
1: Oh, he'd love it.
0: He'd absolutely love it.
1: And we'd just see the judges furiously scribbling.
0: Yeah. Yeah. So obviously we have them tickets to Joanne McNally to give away. So if you want to win them tickets, if you want to be in a chance of winning them, text us into 086. I always go to give away my number.
1: Oh, one. It is 087-187-9200 for WhatsApp, 51552. And it can be anything.
0: Yeah.
1: Your special skill can literally be
0: anything.
1: Because do you know what my special skill would be for the Roastery? I would show them how I would be able to unwrap out of a package and put on a pair of Spanx in less than a minute.
0: I don't believe you.
1: I could do it.
0: I don't believe. Less than a minute.
1: Up over the hips in less than a minute. I'd be like, watch me, Dahi, take out a timer. So that's what I mean. I'm not talking like you have to text in and go, oh, I can sing, Grace or anything, or I can recite, you know, the Our Father in Irish. That's not what we're looking for here.
0: Yeah, we appreciate if you can.
1: Yeah, but what's your special skill?
0: But people will think, if they saw you doing that, they think it was AI, because no one can put on Spanx in under a minute.
1: But imagine, for your special skill, you can get two tickets to Joanne McNally.
0: Yes, so text us in 087-187-9200. Let us know what your special skill will be. We're going to have so much fun with these. So now, let's get back to the music. This is Destiny's Child with Say My Name on 2FM.

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0: That is Somber with My Body Isn't Ready here on 2FM. Now, Rosa Tralee, time is upon us and we are very excited, aren't we, Anita?
1: It's Christmas.
0: It's Christmas. Okay, so we want to talk about what would be your skills if you were to enter the Rosa Tralee. What skills would you use? And we've gotten some texts in, but a lot of them are the ones that we would like to see, but we want something more exciting.
1: Lana, I can recite, you know, a lot of Seamus Heaney off by heart because they're leaving Cert Stud to them.
0: Yeah.
1: A lot of I Know the National Anthem off by heart in Irish because they went to Irish schools.
0: And that's
1: fair
0: incredible.
1: Play to you. Fair play to
0: you. That is incredible. Well, we want something a bit more unique. Mine is Flirting with Dahi.
1: Mine was Putting on Spanx in Less Than a Minute.
0: And I still don't believe you.
1: You'll see one day.
0: One day I'll get a treat. Yeah, but we did get two really good text in. Helen said, I can shape my tongue into a clover. Can't get more Irish than that.
1: That's amazing.
0: That is stunning. Yeah, and I think that would look really good on camera.
1: I think so.
0: Yeah.
1: And then Kelsey Jane said her special skill is singing.
0: Yeah.
1: So, you know.
0: What would she sing though? It would have to be something original.
1: I need more details.
0: Yeah,
1: Kelsey
0: we need
1: Jane,
0: more details.
1: I really do. But I have done a bit of a search online because I just wanted to know a little bit more about what we're dealing with the Rosa Tralee. Right?
0: Brilliant.
1: So I was like, how did this come about? You know, started with a song. The whole festival is inspired by a song that was written by a guy who is a very wealthy Protestant merchant, right? Called William. And he was from Kerry and he fell in love with his Catholic maid, Mary O'Connor.
0: Aww.
1: She was his parents' maid and he fell in love with her, but because she was Catholic, he was a Protestant, she was poor, he was rich, they couldn't be together. So because of the different social class, he took pen to paper,
0: and
1: fingers to pianos,
0: song.
1: And wrote a song. And based the lyrics of the song, right, would you hear this? The lyrics of the song is what the judges use as their criteria. So once again, Taryn, we're up against it.
0: We are up against
1: because
0: it.
1: Because here's some of the lyrics, and if you need to adhere to these lyrics for you to win the Rosa Tralee. She was lovely and fair as the rose of summer. Yet 'twas not her beauty alone that won me. Oh no, 'twas the truth in her eyes ever dawning that made me love Mary, the Rose of Tralee.
0: I don't have any truth
1: in my
0: eyes.
1: I've none of those. I've no truth in my eyes. I've no, I'm not lovely or fair. And I'm no rose of summer, put it that way.
0: No, so, I prefer winter.
1: In 2008, you'd be happy to know that unmarried mothers were allowed to enter Rosa Tralee.
0: Brilliant.
1: So that was
0: fantastic.
1: Great. That was moving us right into modern times. That was brilliant. And also here is, we're up against it again, Taryn.
0: Right.
1: Out of the 57 roses that have won since 1959.
0: Wow, 57.
1: 37 have had dark hair.
0: Wow.
1: Brunettes, Taryn. So once again.
0: Wow. And there actually is a lot of brunettes in the lineup
1: there
0: this year.
1: So that's us out.
0: That is us out.
1: That's us out.
0: Oh.
1: Yeah. Guess how much it costs to be an escort. Now, let me clarify for the Rosa Tralee.
0: Yes, definitely.
1: Yeah.
0: Surely you get paid to do it.
1: Nope.
0: What?
1: It's the application fee, right? You have to fill out this whole application form. It's €25, right? You have to put that in with your fee.
0: I'd have the 25 on a good day.
1: It

0: is 2,000 euro.
1: It couldn't be.
0: To be an escort in the Rose Trelee, right? You have to pay 2,000 euro. For that 2,000 euro, you get the following. You have to do a 3-day boot camp experience.
1: No, I wouldn't do that, would you?

0: That is a make-a-wish kind of thing, isn't
1: 100,
0: it?
1: It's 20. It's €2,000, which you and I would have to crowdfund for. We'd have to do GoFundMe. Yeah. Case has just texted in. I can recite all the counties of Ireland in less than 10 seconds. That's impressive.
0: Kate, would you send us a voice note, though, and we would can you? Hear that? Because yeah. I don't know if I believe that I is know. Possible.
1: Like, it's tickets to Joanne McNally. Let's not mess around
0: okay,
1: here.
0: Okay, yeah. So 087-187-9200. If you want to text us in, let us know what would be your special skill and you'll be in with a chance of winning them Joanne McNally tickets. Now, let's get back to the music. This is Run the Red, Indigo on 2FM.
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0: That is Casey Musgraves with Dry Spell on 2FM. Absolutely love her and that song. Now, we are talking about the Rose of Tralee, so keep your text coming in. For your rose talent, we have a few people saying they could teach Dahi to jive. Jiving's all the rage now. A few Irish dancers, of course, in the mix. And one person said she could name every Marion Keyes book she's ever written. I think I could do that one too. Someone else said, I would drink a glass of Pinot with the bottle balancing on my head. That was from Lisa. Well done. I would love to see that. Caroline said, my talent for the Rose Tralee, I can recite any Billie Eilish song lyrics. Okay, very good. And Gemma said she can also recite the counties in 10 seconds. I don't know if that's possible, but I do want to hear it. We're going to play a bit more music and then I'm going to give you my list of why I shouldn't enter the Rose Tralee. So stick with us on 2FM.
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1: That is Nerd with Lemon here on 2FM. Now, we are talking all things Rose Tree, and I want to do my own list of reasons that I think I could never enter the Rose Tree, apart from being too old and not suitable in any way. So my reasons I could never enter the Rose Tree, I'd have no talent to perform. I know I said I'd flirt with Dolly, but I don't know would it actually work. I'd fall off the stage into the audience and expose myself. It would be just really unfair on my family. I'd nod, salute and wave at the cameras. I don't know how people don't do it. Like, I always say that about Love Island. I'd be constantly waving at the cameras. I'd start interviewing Doughty. It would just happen because I love him, and I find that I would just have to turn it around and ask him about himself. I'd be sad he wasn't getting enough attention. I'm far too old, as I said. I've done no charity work ever. I've never done anything to help anyone. I'd ask who's minding the handbags. Where are their handbags? Where are their handbags when they're all on stage? And I'd forget what county I'm from and just shout Ireland. And I'd accidentally call Doughty Dad. I know, it would be on the tip of my tongue. So keep them coming in. 515-527-187-9200. What would be your special talent, your skill, if you were to enter the Rose Tree? Now, this is Gracie Abrams with Love Life on 2FM.

0: That is Gracie Abrams on 2FM. That is Look at My Life. Now, Gracie Abrams is 26, so she has 4 years left to potentially enter the Rose of Tralee. How brilliant. So all she needs is an Irish connection. Now, we do have a winner. Okay, I'm going to play you this and let me know what you think.
1: Donegal, Derry, Antrim, Downer, Man, Monaghan, Cavan, Fermanagh, Tyrone, Louth, Meath, Dublin, Wicklow, Wexford, Kilkenny, Leash, Offaly, Westmeath, Kildare, Carlow, Longford, Waterford, Cork, Kerry, Limerick, Clare, Tipperary, Galway, Mayo, Sligo, Leitrim, Roscommon.
0: Oh my God, Gemma, thank you so much, Gemma. That was absolutely incredible. You are the winner of them tickets and you can do it in under 10 seconds. What a woman, Gemma. Enjoy Joanne McNally. Let us know how you get in and thanks for everyone who texted.
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8: It's 4 o'clock. I'm Anna Joyce. Lebanon has said Israeli strikes on the south killed 11 people, including 3 children. The deadliest raid since deals in June eased hostilities between Israel and Hezbollah. Israel's military said the strikes in the early morning were in retaliation for an attack by the Iran-backed militant group on its troops in South Lebanon. The attacks came as Israel and Lebanon were set to hold an 8th round of US-sponsored direct negotiations early next month in Rome. Indonesia has been struck by 2 powerful earthquakes. Rescuers combed through debris for survivors after a powerful earthquake struck off Indonesia's eastern Flores Island, killing at least 47 people, according to disaster officials. Later, a second earthquake struck Indonesia's North Sumatra province, but there was no tsunami threat and no immediate report of aftershocks and damages, according to the country's meteorology agency. A man has been arrested after a prisoner died following an assault at Wheatfield Prison in Dublin on Thursday night. 39-year-old Brendan Gahan from Talla was serving a sentence of 2 years and 9 months for possession of drugs for sale or supply at the time of his death. A man in his 40s is currently being detained at a Garda station in Dublin. Nearly 50,000 people have received financial support from the government's Help to Buy scheme since July 2020. However, figures released today also show that almost half of those who applied for the help either did not draw down the support or had their applications rejected. The Help to Buy scheme was first introduced in October 2016 and offers a tax refund of up to €30,000 for first-time buyers who purchase a new-built home costing under €500,000.
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8: Dry for the rest of today with some hazy sunshine gradually developing away from Atlantic counties. Highest temperatures of 16 to 23 degrees.
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9: It's swimming first, and Ellen Walsh and Daniel Whiffen will both be in final action later at the European Championships in Paris. Walsh, who already has a gold medal from the women's 400 metres individual medley, will line up for the 200 metres individual medley shortly after 5:45 Irish time. Olympic champion Whiffen will be in the final of the men's 1500 metres freestyle after 6:20. In athletics, Kate O'Connor is in the gold medal position.

0: action with one event to go in the women's heptathlon at the European Championships in Birmingham. O'Connor will finish with the 800 metres at 7:45. Also tonight, Jack O'Leary will be in the men's 10,000 metres final, and Andrew Cosgrin will go in the 1,500 metres final, while the Ireland men's and women's 4x100 metres relay teams will also be running in finals. In cricket, Afghanistan have started their chase of 299 needed to beat Ireland in the closing one-day international at Stormont. The visitors, who already have won the series, are 37-2 in the 14th over. On to soccer, and the first of today's three games in the third round of the Club Orange Men's FAI Cup is starting around now. College Corinthians, who are the only Cork side left in the Cup, are playing Drogheda United at Corinthians Park. At 5 o'clock, Dundalk will entertain Castlebar Celtic, and it'll be Sligo Rovers against Kerry FC at the Showgrounds at 7:45. Meanwhile, in the second round of the Scottish League Cup, Celtic will be away to Dundee United at 5:45. In golf, Scotty Scheffler leads on 11 under par ahead of his third round in the FedEx St. Jude Championship in Tennessee. Shane Lowry is 1 under on the course, with Rory McIlroy 3 over. And finally, for the moment, it's Rugby Union, and Munster are 57-0 up against Ulster in the second half in Cork in the Vodafone Women's Interprovincial Championship. Leinster will play Connacht at Donnybrook from 4:30. I'm Paul O'Neill, and there's more sport on the RT News app and RTE.ie.
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1: with Emma and Graham.

Absolutely love that song. It's about staying out all night and feeling like Dracula. It's not actually about Dracula, which is a cool fact. And we have got tickets to give away on the show today to the weekend. You want to go and see this show. His two Crow Park gigs take place next weekend, August 22nd and 23rd. These gigs are going to be the highlight of the summer. He's an incredible live performer, and wait till you see the staging, the production. I've seen this myself. I went to see it in Florida. It was absolutely unbelievable. I've never seen anything like it. It's another level. And this tour has broken record after record and officially is now the biggest R&B tour in history. There is still a limited number of tickets left, so go and try and find them if you can. But the other good news is we've got tickets to next Sunday's gig to give away across 2FM this weekend. So for a chance to win a pair of tickets with us today, all you've got to do is listen out for this weekend song, okay?

just reminds you of COVID, doesn't it? And everyone filming that in their sitting room in their pajamas. So listen out for that clip, for that song. I'm playing a clip of it now. Listen out for that song. And if you hear it, hear it in full, then you text in your name and the weekend to 51552 or WhatsApp 087 187 9200. You could be in with winning a chance to go and see that amazing gig next weekend. Now let's get back to the music. This is Lady Gaga on 2FM.

That is Femi with Noble featuring the Kid Laroi. How cool is that? Of course, Femi is a 2FM rising act. We absolutely love them here. And how amazing to be doing a collaboration with Kid Laroi. It is so, so cool. Now, back to business. I have something very important that I want to talk about. And I think we need to be wary because a lot of people will be heading off on holidays and they need to know this, okay? So there is a new holiday threat you probably didn't have on your 2026 bingo card. This is unfortunately poo in the swimming pool, a disgusting social media trend known as the Brown Challenge. It's reportedly resurfaced in Spain, so be very careful. The challenge involves people deliberately going to the toilet in swimming pools, apparently in the hope of getting attention online. Like, what won't people do for attention online? And this isn't just one person having at it. But this is last summer, more than 300 swimming pools across Spain were reportedly affected. This is really bad, with pools then having to close. Like, is there anything worse than being on holidays and you can't get into the pool? And now it's happening again. Several Spanish towns have reported pools being closed after feces were discovered in the water. One pool in Sevilla was reportedly forced to close. I'm laughing, but it's not funny. Forced to close six times before they brought in extra security guards. They had to bring in the pool police, poo patrol, guardians of the pool. Like, what? Chlorine as well doesn't magically fix it. Once there is poo in the pool, it has to be closed to be properly disinfected before we can all get back in. So if you're heading to Spain this summer, don't worry about the heat wave. Worry about potential poo in the pool. That is absolutely terrifying. Now let's get back to the music. Oh, this is Saturdays with Up on 2FM.

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0: Two thumbs up for the Hollywood sign. It's a lonely ride. Way out here on the other side. Oh, what a life. Oh, what a life.
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1: Yeah. 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As you know, every Irish act you love has an RTE 2FM Studio 8 story. Wherever the years, the best of Irish music has always come to Studio 8 to play live and raw. And today, another RTE 2FM rising act continues to write her own Studio 8 story as we share an exclusive Studio 8 session from Sorca Richardson, which got its first play on Demi and Mikey during the week. Born and raised in Dublin, singer-songwriter, she moved to New York at 18, where she began performing in dive

bars and sharing bedroom maid demos online. Early singles including Petrol Station introduced her distinctive mix of catchy melodies and sharp, intimate songwriting. A 2FM rising act in 2018, she released her debut album First Prize Bravery in 2019, followed by Smiling Like an Idiot in 2022. Now based in West Kerry, she returns with her third album, Draw the Outline, due for release coming up September 2026. Here she is now performing her brand new track. I'm going to play that, guys, for you in a minute. She's going to be performing her brand new track in just 1 second.

0: That is Illinois again, with Circa Richardson with Illinois again. And that is absolutely brilliant. You can watch the full session now on 2FM's YouTube channel. That is Illinois again. Watch out for her. She's absolutely incredible.
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9: 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Thanks to Don't Go Zempic, the jab holding the secret to everlasting life. 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

yes, that is Niall Horan with Tastes So Good on 2FM. That is, of course, from his album, his latest album, Dinner Party. I absolutely love it. It's one of my favourite songs from the album Now. You're going to like this. So earlier we were talking about the very scary situation in Spain with people pooing in the swimming pools and them having to be closed down, and there has to be poo police. It's really bad. But this is a bit of fun. So Victoria Lee, she's 37, and she is a dairy farmer from Somerset in England. And she was getting married recently, and she surprised her wedding guests by arriving at her wedding riding her favourite cow, White Chocolate Button. What a name for a cow. I love it. So she grew up on a dairy farm and says she has a special bond with the cow. Of course, she even trained White Chocolate Button for the entrance after another cow, Basil, proved too difficult to work with. Basil. The cow was dressed up with a flower crown. I saw photos. The cow looks stunning. And Victoria rode her for around 30 seconds. So not a long ride before heading into the ceremony. After the wedding, Victoria and her now husband also left the reception to go back to the farm and milk the cows. Isn't that lovely? Like, that is, life goes on, okay? Brilliant. Apparently, even on your wedding day, you have to milk the cows. That is very true. They need to be milked every day of the year. I love this story, and I send much love to White Chocolate Buttons. Now let's get back to the music. This is Mason with Perfect Exceder on 2FM.

That is Role Model with High Hopes 3000. He is so cool. That is from the album Chuck Timely and the Hourglass that came out in August. I think he is class. Absolutely love him. He's reportedly going out with Dakota Johnson as well, but they're kind of keeping that hidden from the media. So we don't know for definite, but they have been spotted together. Now, in other news, we've got a great ticket giveaway on the show today. We want to send you to The Weeknd. You don't want to miss this. The Weeknd is one of our favourite artists here on 2FM. And his Croke Park gigs take place next weekend, August 22nd and 23rd. These gigs are going to be one of the highlights of the summer. He's an incredible live performer. The staging, the production, I've seen the show. It's absolutely on another level. It is unreal. And it is now officially the biggest R&B tour in history. There is still a limited number of tickets, so go and check them out if you want to have a look. But the other good news is we've got tickets to next Sunday's gig to give away across 2FM this weekend. So for a chance to win a pair of tickets with us today, all you've got to do is listen out for this weekend song, okay? So just listen out. We know it all too well. Classic little COVID number there. So we're listening out for that song. When I play it in full, when you hear it in full, text your name and The Weeknd to 51552 or WhatsApp 087-187-9200. You could be there and it is not one to miss. And as I mentioned, there is still tickets available. But if you want to win them, listen out for that song and text me in and we will be giving a set of tickets away. Now, this is Sienna Spyro with Great Exception on 2FM.

0: That is Milky with Malgrab. That is Just the Way You Are on 2FM. It is coming up to 5 o'clock. We still have loads to come in the final hour. Of course, we're going to be giving away them tickets to the weekend. So what you're listening out for is me to play a weekend song. I'll play the clip. And for you then, you text in 51552 or 087-187-9200 when you hear the weekend song, and you'll be in with a chance to win tickets to that amazing, amazing gig. We're also going to be doing the last request, where you can request some songs that you want to hear from us, and loads and loads and loads more. And of course, Jenny Green is going to be coming up from 6 o'clock. Her show is absolutely amazing. So 51552 or 087-187-9200 if you want to get in touch with the show, or if you want to win them tickets. Listen out for the weekend. I'll be back after this.
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0: WFM. It's swimming news to start with. Ellen Walsh and Daniel Whiffen will both be in final action later at the European Championships in Paris. Walsh, who already has a gold medal from the women's 400 metres individual medley, will line up for the 200 metres individual medley inside the next hour. Olympic champion Whiffen will be in the final of the 1500 metres freestyle after 20 past 6 Irish time. On to athletics, and Kate O'Connor is in the gold medal position with one event to go in the women's heptathlon at the European Championships in Birmingham. O'Connor will finish with the 800 metres at 7:45. Also tonight, Jack O'Leary will be in the men's 10,000 metres final, and Andrew Coskren will go in the 1500 metres final, while the Ireland men's and women's 4x100 metres relay teams will also be running in finals. In cricket, Afghanistan are continuing their chase of 299 needed to beat Ireland in the closing day of the one-day international in Stormont. The visitors, who have already won the series, are 135-2 in the 28th over. In soccer, the first of today's three games in the third round of the Club Orange Men's FAI Cup has reached half-time. College Corinthians, who are the only Cork side left in the Cup, are playing Drogheda United at Corinthians Park, and Drogheda are 3-0 up with the help of a brace of goals from Keegan Anselin. Starting round now, Dundalk are entertaining Castlebar Celtic, and it'll be Sligo Rovers against Kerry FC at the Showgrounds at 7:45. Meanwhile, in the second round of the Scottish League Cup, Celtic will be away to Dundee United at 5:45. Back at home in the SSE Airtricity Women's Premier Division, it has ended Cork City 0, DLR Waves 1 and Waterford 0, Galway United 2. In golf, Scotty Scheffler leads on 11 under par ahead of his third round in the FedEx St Jude Championship in Tennessee. Shane Lowry is level par on the course with Rory McIlroy 4 over. And on the Ladies European Tour, Anna Foster has finished tied for second place in the Swiss Open on 12 under, one shot behind the winner, Eleanor Givens. Finally, for now, it's Rugby Union, and Munster have defeated Ulster 62-0 in Cork in the Vodafone Women's Interprovincial Championship. And in the opening half, Leinster are 12-7 up against Connacht at Donnybrook. I'm Paul O'Neill, and there's more sport on the RT News app and RTE.ie.
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4: On a

That is Moyo with Remember My Name here on 2FM. Now, I want to talk about this, okay? We've been talking about pooing in pools. We've been talking about the cows. But this now is a bit different. So Molly is a 15-year-old African turtle, okay? So stick with me here. She's a 15-year-old African turtle. And she escaped from her owner's property in West St. Paul, Manitoba, on July 7th. She was missing for 15 days before finally being spotted at Oak Hammock Marsh, more than 20 kilometres from home. People visiting the nature reserve spotted the tortoise and realised she wasn't even a wild animal. So she was reportedly and eventually reunited. She was reported and eventually reunited with her owner. Amazingly, Molly was said to be in good condition despite spending 2 weeks wandering around on her own. I wonder what she got up to. I wonder what her adventures were like. Her owner was obviously delighted to get her back, but the whole thing is pretty extraordinary. Considering like a turtle obviously is not well known for its speed. So Molly basically disappeared from home, travelled over 20 kilometres and turned up in a nature reserve. Isn't that so cute? She booked herself a little holiday. I think it's kind of like she didn't escape. She just relocated. She was seeing, you know, what the crack was in the other place. But so, so happy that she's home. This is for you, Molly. This is Amble with The Swell on 2FM.

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0: touch. That is, of course, The Weeknd with Blinding Lights here on 2FM. The Weeknd is coming to Croke Park next weekend and we have a set of tickets to give away. And as I said earlier, it is the most amazing concert I've ever been to. He plays over 32 songs. The set, everything, the production is unbelievable. Now, you've been texting in your droves because I know everyone wants to get to the concert. And I have Sheila on the line. Sheila, how are you?
1: Hello there. How are you?
0: Yeah, good. Are you a fan of The Weeknd?
1: Oh my God, I loved him. Oh, I love him.
0: He's amazing. And seemingly, this is his last tour as The Weeknd. He's going to be touring as Abel from now on.
1: Oh, wow.
0: So this would be really one. So would you like to go, Sheila?
1: I would absolutely love to go.
0: Well, Sheila, well done. You won them tickets. You're going to be at The Weeknd next Sunday.
1: Thank you.
0: Have the best time, Sheila. And thanks
1: thank
0: so much for listening.
1: Thank you so much.
0: Yeah.
1: Oh, wow. Thank you.
0: Bye, Sheila.

The brilliant few days Ireland has had at European Athletics Championships in Birmingham. Mark English made history by winning gold in 800 metres, becoming the first Irish man to win an individual European outdoor title. It was so impressive. And just moments later, Rashid Adeleke won silver in the women's 200 metres, setting a new Irish record. And this is particularly amazing because she has been injured this season. If you go onto RTE Sports TikTok, you see an absolutely incredible moment with her mum when her mum saw that she won, and also a stunning interview with Mark English's dad. So check that out on RT Sport TikTok if you can. Now, because of this and because I'm so excited, I want to play for you my favourite running songs. These are the songs that if I was to run, even though I only run to the shops, but if I was to go for a serious run, these are the songs that get me going. And I like to think maybe it's songs like this that our heroes at the European Championships right now are listening to. The first one is Eminem with Lose Yourself on 2FM.

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9: 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Need a quick break?

That is, of course, David Guetta with I Don't Want to Wait here on 2FM. Now, this is the last request call out. Emma and Graeme do the last request and so will I. So what song do you want to close the show? What song are you loving at the moment? Or what throwback would you like? Let me know. Text the song to close the show to 51552 or WhatsApp 087-187-9200. Let me know what song you'd like. Now, this is Alicia Grace with Bloodstream on 2FM.

That is C-Mat with first C-Mat on 2FM. She is going to be at Electric Picnic at the end of the month. So, so exciting, as well as Fontaine's DC and many, many others. So if you're going, I have the best time. I'll be there myself. Let's get back to the muses. This is Alessia Rose with First Original Thought on 2FM. You had your

That is Sabrina Carpenter with Bed Chem on 2FM. Thank you so much to Anita Ward and Leon for working on the show today. To close out the show, listeners text in and said, love to hear Voodoo People, if possible, roll on Thursday. Happy weekend, guys. Oh, brilliant. Have a brilliant time. This is The Prodigy with Voodoo People on 2FM.

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5: Starting with news of swimming, and Ellen Walsh has won her second gold medal of the European Championships in Paris. Walsh, who already had a gold medal from the women's 400 metres individual medley, finished strongly in the final of the 200 metres individual medley to come home first. She took the victory in a time of 2 minutes 9.81 seconds. Daniel Whiffen will be in the final of the men's 1500 metres freestyle in about 20 minutes' time. In athletics, Kate O'Connor is in the gold medal position with one of event to go in the women's heptathlon at the European Championships in Birmingham. O'Connor will finish with the 800 metres at 7:45. Also tonight, Jack O'Leary will be in the men's 10,000 metres final, and Andrew Coskren will go in the 1500 metres final, while the Ireland men's and women's 4x100 metres relay teams will also be running in finals. In cricket, Afghanistan are continuing their chase of 299 needed to beat Ireland in the closing one-day international at Stormont. The visitors, who have already won the series, are 224 for 3 in the 42nd over. And we finish with soccer. Drogheda United have eased into the quarterfinals of the Club Orange Men's FAI Cup with a 3-0 win over College Corinthians. Keegan Anslin netted twice in the third round game at the Corinthians Park, and Dundalk are 3-0 up at home to Castlebar Celtic at the break. I'm Paul O'Neill. There's more sport on the RTE News app and RTE.ie.
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song, Brother. Now, you're going to recognise this one. It is a reworking of the 1991 hardcore anthem from Two Bad Mice, Hold Down. It is from Nucleus. They are a duo from London. And they're always kind of reworking some rave classics. This could be their best yet. This is Nucleus with Held It Down on 2FM.

Nucleus, that was Held It Down, taking that nice little sample from Two Bad Mice to another big one coming back, originally released back in 2007.

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On Agena Beats, that is Michael Cassette with United, and before that 2001 Tropical Melons, the brand new mix from Bart Skills. And now we cast our minds back to a tune that started out life back as a bootleg around 2014 under the name of Loadin in New York, which of course was an anagram of the man himself, Dino Lenny. Then a couple of years later, it got picked up and more traction ensued. Dorley jumped on and they made the Magic Room EP. And now we have even more to enjoy. Another two.

0: 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The brightest in the place.
1: 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It's about the moments you share, the smiles, the looks, the music.
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5, summer to be precise, 21 years ago, Olaf Bozowski's Waterman, that tune pretty much took over everywhere. It is back, a brand new version right there from Eats Everything. Ilias Barrientos just before the break in Be Hot. So we got loads coming up on air too tonight, which I'm going to tell you about in just a moment. But now to Sean Doran. This is Little More Body Action.

Also, we got Melee, Ewan McVickers in there as well, Ajeka 2, and plenty more as well. A few little treats and surprises along the way. But this is a huge one. Maltese DJ and producer, Jill Kidd, who you will know well. He's had a ton of releases on Tool Room most.

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10: We spoke about who should be in an Irish version of Star Wars. I think it's high time we have an Irish language version of Star Wars.
11: Okay, who will play what?
10: I'm going to put forward Liam Cunningham for Obi-Wan Kenobi. A rock-a-sense, that man.
11: Ah, that is a good shout. I was just going with, you know, the obvious answer here. Dahi O'Shea.
10: Fair enough.
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0: 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Okay. 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

official release of Mystery of Raw. It has become one of the most requested IDs in the underground scene for many, many a time now. So it is finally here, officially

Bro, I'ma give it to you with no trivia. Roll like cheers for me from Bolivia. 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I put a force, my force.

all the way until 8 tonight. We got so much still to come, but this was certainly one of our biggest tunes on the show last weekend. So the story goes behind this one. Ewan McVicar was inspired. He heard 2001's track Spanish Fly. Yes, Sea of Tropical Melons. Played by someone in the slam tent at Tea in the Park a number of years ago. And then he kind of always had it in the back of his mind somewhere. I want to do a little something. I want to work that. And it's finally here. It has happened. It's gone full circle. Ewan McVicar, this is Scottish Midgey on 2FM.

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6: It's like the levels, man. Really, really, there's levels. You can go in as deep as you want to go. It's just if you're going to take time to really study sound, innit, you know?

That is Scream and Adam Monty with Closer. And just before that, we brought you, of course, huge one right now, Ewan McVicar and Scottish Midgey. I have to say, I'm just loving that even more as the weeks go by. So we are with you all the way until 8 tonight. Then we're going to be handing straight over to Dave Tracy, who is back this week. Then you got Mr. Spring and then the late night sessions. But now, French producer Kashofsky on a roll once again.

and that is Marco Leese, Michael Echo and Kev Cody with Super Hot. And Kishovsky and Zaro and Raquel sampling a little bit of the funk phenomenon. Now, this is a massive one. And it's also giving us a little sneak peek into Mele's upcoming debut album, Alive on Arrival. It's on the way at the end of September. This sees him teaming up, though, with a little bit of royalty in the form of Ira. Get ready, everyone. This is Mele and Body Move.

And what about our tune before that? Brand new, finally out for all. Mele and Ira with Body Move. Now, are you ready to shift up a gear? We're going right up this one. Released just recently on Tiësto's Musical Freedom label. Ireland's own Pagan, now of course based over in Sydney in Australia. But he's keeping us posted on Instagram so we can feel like he's here. His collaboration with DJ Try, this is Pagan, Thinking of You on 2FM.

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Absolute faves on the show. That is the latest from Ejecka. It's called Tom Tom. I'm sure you can guess why. That is out on Peggy Goo's Goodoo. Before that, Pagan and DJ Try. Thinking of You. So we got one or two more before we hand over the reins of Fishy tonight to Dave.

author of a tune came out just a couple of years ago, aka Orange, that's called System. Before that, Ejeka and Tom Tom, and that is where we leave you this week on the show. A big thank you for joining us as always. Enjoy the rest of your weekend. I'm going to be back with you tomorrow night, 10 until midnight. We bring you the Chill Out Show. But don't go anywhere. We are just the beginning. Dave Tracy's next, then Mr. Spring, then the late night sessions. So lots of good stuff tonight on 2FM. But our final one goes to Richie Blacker and his exceptional remix from a few years ago. Turning an old school classic into a little chill breaks masterpiece. This is Baby D and Let Me Be Your Fantasy, Richie Blacker's Dream State remix.

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12: 2FM Saturday night. How you doing? My name is Dave Tracy. I'm back from 2 weeks of holidays with tons and tons of brand new music.

So let's kick it off with this. So last week, we both played at Pasha with Sonny Federa. Her name is Jazzy. She's got some brand new music for us. This is brand new. It's called

Her debut album is coming out this October, and that's brand new from Jazzy. It's called My People on 2FM Dance. How you doing? My name is Dave Tracy. Welcome to your Saturday night right here on 2FM. Massive thanks to Jenny, as always. Okay, so this one dropped last week while I was away. I bumped into her in Ibiza a couple of times because she was doing lots and lots of live PAs. Record's called Trust. This lady has worked with MK, Calvin Harris, Sonny Federa, and many, many more. Her name is Clementine Douglas, one of the most amazing vocalists around right now. It's brand new music from her.

Here at Poppy Bascom. It's called My Place. It's the ADR remix drop this week. Saturday night, 2FM. It's Dave Tracy in the mix in the studio right now. And just before that, new Clooney. It's called Good Girl. FM every Saturday night, starting off with Jenny at 6 to 8 with the Electric Disco, then myself, Dave Tracy, 8 to 10, 2FM Dance, and then Mr. Spring takes over from 10 till midnight, and then the late night sessions right here on 2FM.

Ethan Walsh now. It's called Loving You. If you're liking it, let me know. DJ Dave Tracy on Instagram and all socials. Lots and lots of tunes on the way tonight.

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4: 2FM Saturday night, how we doing? My name is Dave Tracy, this is 2FM Dance. 2 hours of the best and brand new dance music for you. Now it is time for me to announce this week's track of the week. Straight in a half a with a brand new one. I've been dying for this record to be released. Michael Beebe. Kadima. Wu-Tang Clan. It's called Mystery of Raw. Been a long time in the making. Of course, Raw Cuts, Kedema's version, which went absolutely global for him. And now this has officially got an official release, which we love to see on 2FM Dance.
5: Sire, I set the microphone on fire. Rap style's Barry, I carry like Mariah.

Bro, I'ma give it to you with no trivia. Roll like chance for break from Bolivia. Bro, I'ma give it to you with no trivia. Roll like chance for break from Bolivia. Bro, I'ma give it to you with no trivia. Roll like chance for break from Bolivia. I put the force, my force.

Right, so usually after the track of the week, I tell you what's happening later on in the show. This week's a special one. So if you noticed, I was off for the last 2 weeks. I was away. I was on holidays for the first week. And then I went to Ibiza to play some shows. Played at Pasha, played at O'Beach, played at Mambo, which was absolutely magical for me. But then I also played at High Ibiza in a Wild Corner. If you've ever been, you know exactly what that's like. Such a great room to play. But thankfully, I recorded the set. So for the second hour of tonight's show, an extended club culture mix by myself, recorded live at High Ibiza just last week during the Our House residency, which is James Hype and Medusa's amazing Wednesday night residency there. So from 9 until 10 tonight, you get a taste of what happened in the Wild Corner last week. But since we're going new tunes at that point, I decided to bring in the older, modern, brand new classics into the show right now. So many of them this week, I had to go with, what, the next like 25 minutes or so. Kicking it off with this one, Groove Armada, Super Stylin'.

Rakismo, remixing Groove Armada, super styling on 2FM Dance tonight. And now a brand new modernization of Together from Julian Fijma. Absolutely love the original of this. FM Saturday night, it's Dave Tracy in the mixing studio right now. If you want to say hello, DJ Dave Tracy on Instagram, TikTok, wherever else you want to find me. 087-187-9200. That's the WhatsApp number as well. Come and say hello.

absolutely huge remix. Steve Angelo, B. Actually can't talk about what that is yet because I think it's going for an official release, hopefully. So it is an ID. Heavily Irish influenced though, so that's all I'll say. If you like it, you want to hear it again, you can listen back to the show on the RT Radio Player. You can check out the full listen back link on my Instagram bio as well.

Right, let's bring it back up to date. Probably time for two or three more before we take over with my Hayabita set for the last hour. These guys are on the show next week. They're called Maur, M-A-U-R. Been playing a lot of their music over the years. Just dropped this one this week. It's called Waiting For It.

2026 so far, without doubt. Dylan McPhee edit. But it really is. It's a toss-up between that and another Talk To Me. Huge this year. Well, I'm really liking this. Fleur Shore. It's called Vibrant on 2FM Dance.

Blur Shore. It's called Vibrant on 2FM Dance. I think I have time to squeeze one more in before we flip it over to this week's Club Culture Mix, which is from myself, recorded live at High Ibiza last week. This one coming in the background is from Emily Nash. It's on Area 10, which is MK's label. It's called Frequency. She's having an amazing summer as well, opening for Calvin Harris.

0: Emily Nash. It's called Frequency on 2FM Dance. Out now on MK's Area 10 label. Huge. My name is Dave Tracy. This has been 2FM Dance. 9 p.m. across the country, which means it's time for this week's Club Culture Mix tonight. Extended 1 hour. This week it's by myself. Recorded live at High Ibiza last Wednesday in the Wild Corner. If you've ever been to the Wild Corner, you know what's about to happen. Stay tuned all the way till 10. Then Mr. Spring takes over. If you're enjoying the mix, let me know. DJ Dave Tracy on Instagram and all socials.
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Russell Small and Electric Disco, no relation, and Tell Me. Then Bonka, I Like It. And this is House of Pride Music and Fly Robin Fly, the Dirty Disco Mix.

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3: 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Coming to Croke Park next Saturday and Sunday. We're gonna be there, and you could be too. 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

Spring Session in the mix, and so far you heard Dramatic Twins and Shades of Rhythm and Slide and Original Raver, Green Flames, I Don't Want to Hear, Bass Club and In Between Days, Torn Foot and Airwolf Paradise and Everybody, Demi Riccissimo and Luke Alessi and Yes Baby, Mark Hool's Breakout, Simon Rivera and Rhythmatic Shadow, Commander Tom's RMI with Jamel Marr fiddling, Louisa and Hell's Mortal and Roar, Reva Starr with Hyperloop, Carl Cox and Eliza Rose and Shake the Nation, and DJ 3000's Lumni. Track lists and so on, and the mix are at rte.ie/spring session. So on to sessions, Dave Clark follows with an Electro White Noise, then Jules is in with Global Warm-Up for 2 hours, then Rebuke visits with a Studio ERA, then Tomorrowland's Core has Ignez in, and we see the sun up with Ferry Corsten on Resonation. 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

Let's tidy up that last bit. You heard Captain Mustache and Play Paul and the pathetic Dina Summers, Hal Kiddiki with Joyce Muniz remixing, DQ and Naut Aurora, the MBTS mix, Jamie Jones and Baby Rose Rolling Thunder with Frankie Rizzardo mixing, Marsolo's Ecstasy, Ilya Santana and Cosmo Vision, and Maverick Sabres facing the crowd with Arvin editing.

Incoming, Book of Shade and Yaruba and Supernatural, Reset Robots, Dreamlands, and hopefully some Steve Lawler and Pegasus. Then Dave Clark, Jules, Rebuke, Core, and Ferry Corsten. And Spring Session will return next weekend as part of another 16 hours of new music that does not suck on 2FM. Saturday from 10 till then.

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1: Let's greet the day by placing a piece of gum in your mouth. 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
2: Stephen Tracy asks if you would know whether your job interview was real or not. In sport, we follow the Irish in action at the European Athletics and European Swimming Championships. 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

Welcome along to White Noise. That was Anachlini with Searching Bass. Before that, Pomposo, New Planet. Before that, starting the show off, Dynarek in Your Hands. We now go to Asirin with Boomerang.

I am.

You now face

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Doxa Band played that a few weeks ago. Before that was Koala with Edge, coming after Galaxy Surfer 303, and finishing off tonight's show, The Exotics with Fades. Until next week, take care of yourselves. Thanks for listening. Bye-bye.